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4: 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Amen. We say, Apostle, Jano, I would the air, you money, Jana, no thing. 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Na Eradin Super sending one when you're more brandy doing.
3: Amen.
4: 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And I'll pay your venture, Cassia Pa. 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
4: 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An apostle, Abrabo, yo. 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Why an air director? Why an animal? All church on an issue in our coin. Apostle, nipa bebre nye sika, but oni sika no nim dia obetim dia bo brama edai. 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
4: 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Well, no, my car no engine, I day. 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The impersonal catch up, Billy said, Obisa for your coin. 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Why will be at your assay? I don't pay well, show me what Tintanis or Adinsa, Sammy Daco, a Fia Diamond, Irene Mali. Yes, Fambo, Munina Mosa Moso, Monsher MIA, not young queen him. 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
5: Ecclesiastes 10 verse number 10
4: yes ye be ko general and if I pray, any administration, good administration, and guiding Abrabona Wede, Wobono. Obia Yakuena to Quaya could do Bruni Cromo, Apostle. 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Ah, do a new Sawagana, or could do your son a day, and walk, Minoka say, why a mistake am a Bruni Aceno? Interpacheno, Migracia Ceno, Police Aceno. When you're money, when you're saying, when you're how free, say, or could do chrono, when you'll be a new chrono, so the aunt church and chrono, my man, and the OS, how I need you and so on. Or be in your bear, maybe, or be sheer bear, maybe now, and can't come out and a buono. 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That's Menoka say, or Muntama day,
2: that's
4: it. Messi anopai obisa fo nye dey enyi na kwen. Those who ask me ko Matthew chapter 7 verse number 7 so you try the answer.
5: Matthew 7 verse number 7
4: na meni nyame mani nkomo kakra
2: Matthew 7 7
4: oba so ahyema meni yanku anim
2: Matthew 7:7.
4: What's up, King Kai?
2: Mumisa.
4: Tio, Apostle, why never be, sir?
2: Now, Obe Mamu.
4: Double three. 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
5: Mumisa,
4: Mumisa, machine. 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
5: 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But oh so who say said ye be a wow tintin or cassian u nyansa new dear or divo ye in fasani a mano evanya de emobra.
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5: 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What if I'm telling you?
4: Bebele.
5: Because of the oh me, do me be a me.
4: Oh yeah,
5: the Obu can be right.
4: Yes, we don't blame them.
5: And you may be a cautiontino.
4: Sir,
5: am I a case Obi? You the hundi kwana.
4: And need DNA.
5: By any chance, taking on. 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So reform is a so yanteni no. Yanteni na hiniyam. 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Ye treni David a wo fa maniyamu anzano wa edai. Obedi hine.
4: Yeah.
5: But o konyi na ano sana. 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So wan kwa sorry. 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No, but the
4: son of a brother, of your young court, my 225. Apostle Abrabo, a home, said, why apply the physical knowledge and the spiritual direction? I'm telling you, sir, Apostle, nearby beyond your best success from our Dutton. And I make a chance, Nana, Namia bless you will be with a good husband. But only young son, or did Tawaliana say, and that crab them and
5: tell Tawaliano.
4: Aba, obi a meeting nice guy. What you say? The guy is very serious and he's ready to help you. But on him say, nyansani nim dia kakra bi ntino.
5: Oya man afru sa na wa fru sakra.
4: O de be ko so for say mompa e man e man akwanchre. Via e wan ka saw mistake away dey. Why e?
5: Fanko shi obi a.
4: E fanko shi obi. You ask me your book, man. Can you say the ghosts are not to be blamed? So that's why you book, you the papa. Was the ghosts are not to be blamed. Always be a pastor. Yeah, probably the problem I had. I said, no, the excuses. I turn so. But then, because you understand, how I die, no, it's always at last. Penyan said, I'm crying. Koneko be so be. She show me here, na ya chew chew mu nyadai, and chew. 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Apostle, I don't think, sir, you can just wake up and pick your passport. Walk with the embassy, sir. I want to travel to Germany. So give me a visa. You are sick.
5: I grown a woody.
4: Obiya, mentally, you are not stable.
2: Yes.
4: Obiya, Obiya, my 225. You can't be a Kaltrani and Safobi. Ah, and I'm going to go to Kaya.
2: Matthew 25 verse 1.
4: Ken kan ko.
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1: 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And then my mini frame was how would you for when you say wake up and then gun a bomb and come you crank baby washing when you and I'm in the wolf you sa and I'm say ah I dance yes and there's some disha that didn't
0: yes
1: upon a pay yen fuck walk a carrier mom pay me mamma will be a fool swabby will be antoine will be uncle pony and me deal for me one portrait for him with son of a dear and tell me any day I say when ya quen yan ye a puny be a man next one yan a day I'm so many if you say where no be a misano no one chin and winning dinner when you answer of your bonam banny and fuck papa
2: I'm about 0538
1: a jamming can I ever call kakra
2: number near 0538
1: 0538
2: 52 0538 52 52 0538 52 52 52 0538 52 52 52 52 52 52 52 52 52 52 52 52 52 52 52 52 52 52 52 52 52 52 52 52 52 52 52 52 52 52 52 52 52 52 52 52 52 52 52 52 52 52 52 52 52 52 52 52 52 52 52 52 52 52 52 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
0: 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Number 0538 52 52 8 2 5 2 0538 52 52 8 2 5 2 0538 52 52 8 2 5 2 0538 52 52 8 2 5 2 So ubetimi Abuelum Sisia na Eladi for Asrempire at the amount. 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
1: Papa Maminka, and Far of Refuia, Udike. Hello, Papa.
2: Good morning.
1: Morning, you, Papa.
2: Good morning, you, Papa. Good
1: morning,
2: you, Papa. Good morning, you, Papa. Good morning,
1: you,
2: Papa. Good morning, you, Papa. Good morning, you, Papa.
1: Good morning, you, Papa. Good morning, you, Papa. Good morning,
0: you,
1: Papa. Good morning, you,
0: Papa.
1: Good morning, you, Papa. Good morning, you, Sabe kwa koto akron foren fun sam.
0: Jesus.
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0: Amen.
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1: 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Na what's some very emergency pa?
2: Me pa cho number ya.
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3: Ah,
1: oh, oh, oh, oh, oh, oh,
3: oh,
1: oh, oh, oh, oh, oh, oh, oh, oh, oh, oh, oh, oh, oh, oh, oh, oh, oh, oh, oh, oh, oh, oh, oh, oh, oh, oh, oh, oh, oh, oh, oh, oh, oh, oh, oh, oh, oh, oh, oh, oh, oh, oh, oh, oh, oh, oh, oh, oh, oh, oh, oh, oh, oh, oh, oh, cancel the chain where you're to
0: amen.
1: A radim mojan be walk out of person and your brown quantanase.
0: Amen.
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1: I say, and my body at Tunaso.
0: Amen.
1: Oh, yes, Christo Dimitica. Amen.
0: Amen.
1: Your point got from your new come away. A radin count on your case, mammy. May I say? Don't forget what number I'm in for course
0: number 0538.
1: Okay.
0: 5282.
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5: that was saying
1: pe chele black ha fabra me na me nche wade na kwa ewurade jesus aka kwansia no Every was why. That's a massive. And yes, I want you for a sort of form. Papa, who only pay me a jma or your power radio?
5: Battle Derby.
1: Who only pay me a jma?
5: Battle Derby.
1: Okay. A radi connected a pruby. I'm an FBA after such an on a swam.
5: Amen.
1: Mr. Radi, so maybe I'm more be a machine amount.
0: Amen.
1: A radin cow.
0: Amen.
1: On your ye.
0: Amen.
1: Offer Fradum Quadum.
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1: 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Amen.
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5: Amen.
1: All right, let us see. 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Catch a driver and so besuo, Abroncianse, and now Catachia Frifa. Who say Abroncianse have a taxi? Or by your 3 cities. Catch a so besuo PPC. 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Or Ben Antis straight. I'm baby on Pam Casitino. A sorry in the Twasso. And I didn't so be on your Biakas here. Hello?
6: Hello.
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1: 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52 52 52 52 52 52 52 52 52 52 52 52 52 52 52 52 52 52 52 52 52 52 52 52 52 52 52 52 52 52 52 52 52 52 52 52 52 52 52 52 52 52 52 52 52 52 52 52 52 52 52 52 52 52 52 52 52 52 52 52 52 52 52 52 52 52 52 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
0: Every day in Chaye and feed and change now. It was yesterday, mom. In the name of Jesus
1: Christ of Nazareth.
0: But your baby will be on TV Niswa. 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
1: Urade
0: Yesu. Urade Yesu.
1: Urade Yesu.
0: May you say be abandoned.
1: May you say be abandoned.
0: Ve kama sembi mame.
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1: Your interest, need your income.
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1: Amen.
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1: Jesus.
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Anope insu ya sansu eshiye bia. Femna na kwa miya jebo shen. Eshiya ewo angel in the morning. Jume diye so. The morning after say the Ghana Blasters they defeat Panama. And right, me who said na players in the park and is a 11 players in the keke. Emum na Ghana nyina and anet taiwa wachi. And on the tresa say Ghana nyina kambomwa. You make statements. And enra Panama. They felt the stars. And now, Omu says stars in the year, Juma. And we did say, Equia, and even the stars in the Becosana are shining, said the air shining one. Ain't he an ope, yet this are energy, no, and auntie. Bibia, ah, a year doubt. Say, yeah, Juma, say, yo, Ezra. Say, Bibia, who did this, and no, a year coincide, our life, Mono. And no, a year Panama. And to be defeated Panama, and then an ope, it will be Bia, or do, and Sabusum Bia. We are good to go. Have a good morning. And to be a quack as about them, yeah, they are no panos, yeah, as about back as about your goody, I come for your goody moons and baby, no chin, then I would do our da. And now, yeah, the 17th day of the month, June in the year 2020, 18th day of the month, June in the year 2026, and the Lord has been good to you. Mahun said, or Hineba, as a bibuachi yadom, and I feel the finance minister, and I know if you actually brood your one transfer no podia no panos, yeah, as about brain, say, yeah, Nimako calling sick. Morgan Emmanuel Osafo Mafo. The rest of the team is to touch in and open the digital media in the day, bro. Mr. Boajeda Costa is to touch it and then they giving the inspiration. Good morning and welcome to Thursday.

0: I am Kunim Yeno and Siano now born again at Smyma. Angel, Nelly said dot one, Cassafidi Suni. And I don't pay your mind when I fay, I'm an answer, some power who do be a babby up no so. Now, yes, some of us were to match a brass on the socrogy in the edit, and yes, in the coso. Yadimu Amanda Bobby, Eba, Abedan, and I don't pay. Now, Sharasaka say, which is free and studio, Kumasi, Abripo Junction, Sanso, so an adwan HM or Patasi appeal. 95.7 Cassafidi, and so assume live on 8 Tremu, Amagana, this year now, and so to me, and yet, Sakwan, so affiliate stations, and a fay information centers are who do in. One of us will live on air boama bruno who does what is in now and so to me and you be a tea and war a sacron as you ever try on a web fountain and feed into Facebook at Angel FM Kumasi 96.1 TikTok and a fair YouTube and so a Angel FM Kumasi Dani Dami Kaido Dua AD Achire and war ya bear fountain and feed into so or share or like now do comment air to honor now or share said a banner for free now a bit to me and ya can see a much of fun and war a sacron so now pay and someone who do be a boy no a demo man bobby eba bedan wono e muni any moon send be our bet here and I say oh him popro no ana a war doma nanama trunk when sassy swono what they are to a ja and ne washable say oman penny John Dramani Mahama utimi etin in sa edi free a year kumasin crack quantin porno and hopa dia I see the city be our better form edi a free doma aqua could pm away and crampum puny mantam num.
1: Official South NPP at 20 years, here for the subwar. A bomb penny for Bissa Ward 1 and Sa Akeka voter register. No, if it's a P. Nadine or Mobaye and Nim, Evanus Aswa and Trey, and yet you were saying no, and once some of it's
0: Sadia Bola ACM mini a year Kenya Dubai no and Yasim Kumak Rene Adisha be a ho akasa edin sema who do be atuja edia fahua edimunche mubi eba ewa kasimu na edia babesomo.
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3: and with the Accra Kumasi expressway you commented on actually work has begun what we've done is we've started the clearing the right of way and we gave that contract to the 48 Engineers Regiment of the Ghana Armed Forces, and they're doing a fantastic job. Before I traveled the last time, they had cleared 51 kilometers. Currently, I hear they are gone beyond 70 kilometers of clearing the road. And so once they clear the road, we're going through the procurement processes. Once we clear the road, we'll hand over the right-of-way to the contractor. We've started paying compensation to all people whose farms or properties are going to be affected by the road. And like you said, it will reduce the traveling distance from 270 kilometers to 198 kilometers. And so comfortably, Nana, if you're going to Doma Nkru or Sunyani, at least the Accra Kumasi stretch, it shouldn't take you more than 2 hours to reach Kumasi.
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1: Okay. 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I'm 0246677566. Say Angel Rock Misha. And I could tell you, I'm my day, Brewo. Angel Rock Misha, say ye rheumatism, Sasa Brunner, how? And now we see, pass, cocoa, joint pains, general body pains. One more to untimini di, untimini yaduma ye, ewan pama, we hear Angel Rock Misha. 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
3: Good morning me pacho your friend Isaac Otiapia
4: Angel
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5: performa chu. Good morning ye damase ni edwuma pa mo bo any day bi ayi dey abagana by Jordan de ko enflima ke de loose and a draw and anke be dey e be bawo sam link e ra ho
3: e chese ye team ne wa edwuma bebre because Croatia we were losing the first match.
4: Angel.
3: So John Obe tries to pray at least 6 or 4 points. No, they are qualified. England, they are not qualified. In Tigana, I will say improving.
6: Good morning. Good morning, welcome. And being in because of Chrono. Obviously, Blasters, you are winning the day, but I think say we shouldn't be too much overexcited because at times you know say Blasters say bobo na say we new we are na say omuti me we new match na I know you focus you know it was so much on the results and I say win na abano but it me and focus so back on the actual gameplay performance of players you know on the pitch you know and can no pay say ke sorry and ka Blasters say board run na na me fa say ma you lose here and ke can say for cra e no cra so so hu but Yenyebeje di say that kind of 5-star performance and anke expected from Blasters against a team like Panama no ye nyane sa. And we should also take note to say Panama or yesibe wo group no mo England beat match Panama, Croatia beat match Panama, amu nyina etime nya sa 3 points na ye nya no. So hu enti ka Panama dey wasn ke etime she be 3 because Croatia kwache Panama no wo she ne be 4, England kwache ne be 5 4. What is the possibility say Ghana e bet match Croatia ne eh England? And see, we say win number, but aya na yen say anwe ne performance na players in the demand no so eh that was it.
1: All right, and so yeah that say me gidi said the technical team no ni obi a including anopa ekura say uti eh a ya ka say jubilation dey untimi nka say me yen dey adinje dey be chief but also e ko boardroom na e hwe kwan a e bet me afa so a e be qualify from group a e wu mu no. 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
0: I buy a hard now, right?
3: Oh, no, I
0: told you, I was a gun and you
3: also to me, be beer. 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
0: Free to
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0: o me ko na so o me ko yi o mu nko
3: o watch night no one night patch so pai mo
0: o mu ko patch so
3: Wake him. Na Brad Jeff, good morning to you. And na Chisa, international Rasta man.
4: Chisa.
3: Bro, good morning. Na I was say almost sorting machine be mame. One time quick. Achibwe jumano. Simple. And I'm catching the unia. I said I owe the
0: just a laptop where you say now fem kwa.
3: Oh kwame.
0: And kase nyi.
3: Meti ho obi di bi bye. Unim say one said nye juma gigi biao or de bye no or busano. Problem or gentleman kekan was you wabe. Spirit in Urano and one on what you know, or so we are not in the south. The papa, papa, say, no, the margin to answer tire. Everywhere, no, I know, says I do know. No, I have been a guy not buying no baby, no, or hair, no, say, but man, who's I know, I said, me catch so Urahan again. Spirit, no, Uraha, it's a Jumano, Obiti, and Orti. It's a papa or Boha Boha, no, Boha Boha, no, I click away. 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Na guy na here, or sister do not want so tired. I'm pa na ye juma. It is me and Casame de Media Coy.
0: Yabona Basso.
3: It is actually Yamisa, only Brad Jeff, who need my phone or Mokoso. Na computer, dear Kwame. So be pebby at a horn or soco. And when your problem, ho. And also, no, cool.
0: Yeah, was also a giant screens TV. I can see, ICT lab installation. Oh, person, projector fixing. Says I bring. Oh, person, the projector. 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Nini na no Brad Jeff for yeah Jeffrey Price Computers. 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
4: 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Have a wonderful day.
0: All right, thank you.
4: Bye.
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3: 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The chairman enim say we dey afidie dey bia da ha ye da say an open for the contribution.
0: Yes, asamoa giant spirit na san aba
3: spirit na aba aba
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9: ND FM menende ani age mikata from UK. 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
11: Bra Kwame, good morning. Simple man, it is about Bakupa Maka Watunsu in Patemu. Nyankupon Shamu near to my son, mobile Edemo Mangana near Asante Mine. Bra Kwame, no, the near see a quack could to me when I say, and a pump pansa that's remaining primary, and I need good one Kwame. First half of the near my fire, and you so papa. There's a Yankupon, and even to me at any Magani, Edim Kunim Nenra, may say, Michel Media no, SSUK1. Na ube shwe dompa na pragyafui. 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Bye bye.
12: Hello Angel. 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Yerini Nancy Yesre Jordan Edu Bebia Onke Kano Onka Kra. So best start second half crying better because no has a menu. Sadi we are Kosusa Minim say a hoonish rubin a bin to mean consider because Sani a call a bako Kudus says on fan who's a game. Enti yesre onke kano ne ba eni je ba yini na ye yenyi appearance yini yenyi biu omu na eje enti ye diye umesi yeni beji ye damase.
13: Good morning. See, since you never Japan, you have to say, I'm going to say, I'm going to say, I'm going to say, I'm going to say, I'm going to say, I'm going to say, I'm going to say, I'm going to say, I'm going to say, I'm going to say, I'm going to say, I'm going to say, I'm going to say, I'm going to say, I'm going to say, I'm going to say, I'm going to say, I'm going to say, I'm going to say, I'm going to say, I'm going to say, I'm going to say, I'm going to say, I'm going to say, I'm going to say, I'm going to say, I'm going to say, I'm going to say, I'm going to say, I'm going to say, I'm going to say, I'm going to say, I'm going to say, I'm going to say, I'm going to say, I'm going to say, I'm going to say, I'm going to say, I'm going to say, I'm going to say, I'm going to say, I'm going to say, I'm going to say, I'm going to say, I'm going to say, I'm going to say, I'm going to say, I'm going to say, I'm going to say, I'm going to say, I'm going to say, I'm going to say, I'm going to say, I'm going to say, I' Benyamin as a senior money, it will win in bowling. Lady Hiapa and say, and no, my cost of men said, the inway, yet the Macunan will come home and sell. And then they sell my penny manager in Basso. A yak can't in wooden mono. What's fit? I hope do I get a one and another do you work among your work, mama? You come with the ship bowling for my shares and no money with my no money to win cost of this. I had a sub and the passage AC wood and now quite the idea hugging. The 24 economy and now first we could see down. On Famasha agenda one no was fit to be at only the year my no near quantum to my but I'm coming with you with you.
8: Brakwam, good morning. 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And run a year, yet your horn, dear, nay, ye, we have fans are say a winning. 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
16: 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We don't know why the beer and the performance and more, but the beer I'm at the book. Upon when you need to be a better 3 minutes and I'm not able, but really, yaka, kayaka, kayaka, equa against England near the idea, equa, one about 90 minutes, and could give the impact to be unbre given. But that's how can we beat him just our time knows again. That's all.
17: 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I have found a chief for with the Isam Dado of Fenzo Kote, Mamembo Mabaso, Namembo, Omae Ghana, Abaso, Namembo Blaster, Team Nunu Coach in Abaso, Sandra Yankopaya Doman Kunim Dabedia, Mamincha 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
7: Angel.
2: Oh, good morning Nana J Bosan.
0: Good morning
2: 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Yes, I TV snare, feeling an inarticle. Say, Jamo commentary, Nana, me dear, ye near Namu Nakumano, Akumano was rather do. Hey, I said more, I didn't hear mobile. Major, next time, no more, but my command from the man in Yaku could do so. I mean, sure, I'm winning away.
7: Angel.
18: Bra kwame na minister mo juma mo ya pa na minister mo bre de make make pese mechanic chewa ni se eno omobo mo modern mo yade ye no an se yen ka se $100,000 appearance fee na se fo nyina because ye 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Kwam, also by your home, poor born, and they invite you, or you invite as a mojay, but my crazy ammo, and those people our camp, or put me a quina, and Tinabino, also retire. Why, you know, one more can they invite you to the camp? No. Into many Romo Homo, the minister of Moduma Demo, you know, catch a month of Costamich and the power, be feeling the power, which I can also solve.
19: Okay. Hello, Nana Kwame Egbuchen. Good morning. Kwame Egbuchen, we got every fancy new town. We be from that kind of Nana Kwame Egbuchen, I made that boy sing in our city. Ghana supporters in the Obia City. Obia supporter Ghana Bia Danasi. Say, oh, may we need a first match. Nana Kwame, but your history, like I said, in your scar, we go to the cool down. Adaroma, I don't find it. I'm from 2 TV3. I'm really born. Adaroma, that's.
20: Good morning. I'm afraid the Chama Collins in the Sokoba Crew from. I'm in charge of your friend, my dear mobile. Now, and none of paying the and none of paying and 15 million, maybe seen none of paying the blaster from coming. I'm in Penny Akumayalio. Hey, now Panama and Pony. But I said, then Kenya, I said, this year game. It was real coach, you know. The 30 Sunday approach, you don't need him. But I said, so, Omuni Bar, you need me, papa. Yes, sir, enjoy the UD, military, or the man on the dorsal. Jordan, I got around who do Fukum for. Yes, sir. No. Send the Obama said Obama in 15 minutes to Kurana or Bobon who is a pressure call, so I know the Kurana Beshamay. Yes, our panel castle, my daughter, pa, but not minute to know boy and his answer and last minute, dear MFAU. Because Jordan was studying on no slow game. 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And not go ya, say that question, dear one day, you play there one day to chill room, come up past my good Jordan could be through. 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
0: 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health. Dr. Nana Ayu, a free AA MP, or your co-chair, the MPP policy committee on health. Omo din chirimu abba, se, en semwa, honorable Kennedy Japan, e kayeno. Enye sa, ene tie. Na 8 years, e juma, omo aye, ewo, e kwaino hono. Eye, adia, e was, ewo, a hospital, no hono was ropa. Omo chronic between 2008 to 2013 hospital no yede ma contract first site ne nko se wo sufu lie eno om se yes sense na fi omu decide se mfenko Afari 2014 na physical construction e sha se e wo Afari site wo in December 2016 delays kakra e ba mu ama omo take over no no omo se project no ewo 40% completion physical construction ebra after 2016 and 2017 a new patriotic party so take over no na eche se 40% complete o se between 2017 to 2024 under the MPP administration the project transitioned into a new phase advancing steadily from the 40% baseline. As of September 2024, the key infrastructure benchmark reached near completion. Now, say, and one more, I'm breaking it down. Let us say, as at September 2024, civil works award the core hospital now, because I normally say, 97.5%. Core hospital facility overall 92.5%. Architectural works 87%. On site road networks 80%. And of a landscape and support facilities, including staff and housing, and also normally say 77%. By January 2025, now overall project normally say 98%. Ebra or more a free address. So now documents. As I call the health committee, no wa omo was our documents in your name, baby. Ewo omo ako to the NDC budget. Audi can be kaye or parliament. Our acknowledge yes, ampa ewo that percentage point. I 98% or more. Can wasem no talking about sika semno almost a project no relocation no na 19.3 million US dollars or more triano in full. Out of negotiations, negotiated 3 million extra claim, 2.5 million has been paid. Net as a 3 million US dollars be and so bet also and also mutia omutia mu 2.5 million dollars. And to say, say, yeah, you know, so mubun konta and ka eka on the contract and a pass is say, 500,000 US dollars. It is you omuwa. Say Enra in charge of government communication, honorable Fale Squatro Fusu Ebekan say contract and say Uhia 85 million US dollars and sana wako site akwako yejuma. So honorable Nana Ayu a free say obeko court na wama contract ano ababitrim dientia wase utimi etia omutia says he can because omujidi say be a yebu biegum. 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Amakone to say the electricity issue no so no omo ni ECG for akase on be connected to the national grid na ebia ani mani mu ye adwuma achase ye adwuma
3: Kwame, good news. Bako ye electricity de na honorable regional minister I can say omo ne ECG fo aka na omo be connect ama fo asuma ju omo no. But is it much as I agree say wo tusa na mono and eye no.

0: issue right to information act no say Ghana ni bi anso betimi aye
1: Ghana ni bi abetimi Kwame it shouldn't be limited to minority no
0: we un say the entire Ghana for bi say court atnase
1: yes
0: court to say ye sika 90 million 90 million Ghana cedis ye dia mo obi so on fanya aduma do no amfa anya wadi sika no
1: Kwame afa hospital enura information
0: na say 83 million is it dollars
1: dollars
0: no mean
1: 83 or more 83 dollars where you see this but the cities no sense 90 million
0: 90 million dollars
1: sir dollars is 83 no unim say betimi at so at abro abrofa
0: e betimi at bi
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1: Thank you.
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1: 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Say the what do?
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0: 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Ena wase. Angels pose. Yesa jibre. 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Abrepo Junction here, our ship mu Kotoko Junction. 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And I say 0556-287757. 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Nyameba Blocks and Construction. 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Ne blocks on so de aman for the dance here. Eye kama edin. Size up bia. Sa 5 inches. 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Ope type obeying. 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Omuya juma, omuya real estate. Esi si a dying ni a dient omu construction no. Enumuna umu di o di construction. And you corner on well, say, be our site preparation and now your foundation. Open say, any be beer to spec. Come on, come on. Nami Baba Bow, no, I said, you money in structural frames and all finishing touches in our boa. Emma, a man for year, come on, 2 months free home. Our man can so be posso, man can so be posso. Yes, obey to my friend. A homani year 0545 104 220 and I say 0599 859192. Nyameba Blocks and Construction. Na be bia aye fine. 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Now blessing Alata Samina. Do be here no na on Saka. Yes, Star Boy, ewa ha. Bra, good morning, good morning.
1: Marco.
2: Bibia Fali boss.
0: Na go patum. Now swear.
2: Ghana na me akasa. Bibia kama.
0: Yeah. Ghana na me akasa.
2: Oh yes. Yes.
0: Mumo munya mudi.
2: Oh yes. Because how steady ya?
0: Yeah.
2: Jordan kase. It's not going to be easy, mm-hmm. but we are ready.
0: Yeah.
2: I want to tell you very simple thing. The boys are ready.
1: Angel.
2: Before nine, the game against Panama, Jordan Ayew, Asia, Ghana Vice President, Jenana Opokuagyema, and I Jordan this has to there. And indeed, then our boys are winning many a J. Football, boss player. Mm-hmm. What about the football church? Oh, pass 10 goals. Oh, pass 50 goals. Yeah. 3 points now.
0: Yeah. If it's a team.
2: Yes.
0: Yeah.
1: Angel.
2: Michel, England, now is career commentary. One. England, Croatia.
0: England, Croatia.
2: First half, new open game 2-2. Yeah.
0: Shenema
2: yes. Tip. And a second half, Omenia 2 goals count. Football.
0: Yeah.
2: Washeno. Bia, England, bet Michel Ghana, on Timisha Ghana 4. Football. Be a Ghana bit my England. Football be a Timisi.
0: Maybe the kind of say football crowd here. Bobini Bobinsia.
2: Yes. Mauko. Embra. Nami. Me would did this a Ghana Beshen. Baby an yeah commentary. And I'm a catcher will be say. Yirentino or go.
0: Yirenchi.
2: Yes. Embra. And yes, I'm a man of the match.
0: 1 month supporter offer. Yeah. I say I'm a bechem, I see bechem, and Nija Babichem.
2: I don't know free.
0: Of you bechem? 1 month supporter of Arsenal.
2: Yeah, 1 month supporter.
0: 1 month supporter. Yeah, poor match, kwa 1 month. On your night. Oguso at your drama, man for trying to watch here. Just say,
2: wow.
0: No one for Arsenal, I should go to Ghana.
2: Hi.
0: I'm out, they say. I don't pay me any cassia, just say, on night.
2: Wow.
0: No one for Arsenal, I should go to Ghana.
2: Hey, Joe Bruni.
0: Oh, yeah, Bruni, 1 month supporter.
2: Fantastic. So what I say?
0: Yeah.
2: Andra, win him. Will you play a bit until Madrid, more pen on him? What you want to do? Usa, but on born boy intelligent. So steady ya. Born free kid woman sa obayin.
0: Yeah.
2: Ana Sibu. A chenom.
0: Okay, go near say no.
2: Yes.
0: Yeah.
2: Bit up no. Ana be D.
1: Angel.
2: The same guy na yinchino. Ano de mass semeno.
0: Yeah.
2: Ana semeno le pass no too.
0: Recall Asante.
2: Asante.
0: Yeah,
2: was... Coventry City for boy no deoma qualify. Yes.
0: Aqua was speed.
2: Masa. Me say,
0: Asante
2: your,
0: speak.
2: Yes, your boys be wrong. Almost start you. Almost from bench, you know the energy. Nababi.
0: Yeah.
2: And no, Bermuno. Utimus were the good energy be a Bermu. What Tomente, Giovanni Ramos. Mo.
0: Yes.
2: Jose Cadoba, Cordoba. Mo.
0: How much is that?
2: No pressure, Angel. Almost. Panama for him. I deba quayomu weak point, eh, defense. Defense, omu yadis.
0: Basa, first, any intimate attack here.
2: Yeah. Oh, no, no. Omu coaching Thomas Christensen, no baby. When Onobebo, so steady against Brazil for any match now.
0: Yeah.
2: Will
0: no, Gino to
2: Ojo. Yes. Onobeba. I know my dear Bakuan, and you may pa, no more bar. And so stadium we long passes.
0: Omo pepa.
2: Yes, it is no stadia. We mo di abim, we bon long passes no. And omo striker no, Cicero Waterman no.
0: Masa.
2: Onye adwuma bia, why say Jordan no? But at the end of the day, obeye onwa adwuma. It is Enra, Jonas Adjete. Fantastic defender.
0: Anu Adjete one yes. One Jerome.
2: Yes.
0: Omo partnership no.
2: Yeah, great.
0: Anu omo ye adwuma.
2: Wa mayam fiji ko.
0: Say bon ba so papa.
2: Yeah.
0: Papa no omo ye adwuma.
2: And Gideon Mensah so better.
0: Gideon so ye adwuma.
2: And Marvin Sanaya.
0: Yes, Sanaya.
2: Mani agire won.
0: Sanaya.
2: Because we first woke up.
1: Angel.
2: Omo Matis Cicero Waterman. Any Jose Luis Rodriguez. Omo seven jersey no. Go anu so. Wen player in the frame. Gideon Mensah the G boy in free game no. And to study a coach ni change no den o matter ni bam. It do maybe na isa akumu ba mu no. E bi mu complain Jordan film. Do Jordan echo game ba onim. Jordan player bi awon all Crystal Palace. Ye ko bi o win foul so a e wono a.
0: Yeah.
2: All Premier League sa record no ka won.
0: Ba ma so say say ensu su che to ma na yi hwa.
2: Coach ni redeem game bi.
0: Time bi wono mu.
2: Yes.
0: Eh.
2: Eti o de isa akuni one guy bi ni ba mu Asante ni ba mu. O mu na be isa game no. Ana ka je me kan say ah. I don't know fasibo ma. Because in FIFA, you lose. I know Elijah. No, you're bad. First half, no. We win. Confirm the game. As anka first half, we should go and get one.
0: But no, born here, share England, any Croatia, born here, share no. Any Ghana, any Panama, no.
2: England, then also.
0: We should hear say. See, the same performance we share England, dear. Hey, you need say who?
2: I know your first half, then. See, the first half performance in Asia, England, then you be joto.
0: Now, second half, no,
2: second half, no.
0: You say go into
2: yes. And this is a good in here. So steady, your change is no end. And a boy.
0: Am I game? That's a speed.
2: Yes, as a sign.
0: First half, you're slow.
2: Not yet. And I'm sorry, Bermuno. Atizigi, a dago pa.
0: Atizigi,
2: dago.
0: You're passing ball now. Herself,
2: yes.
0: Someone out, I show you.
2: Win him. Blasters are understanding the other goalkeepers in more.
0: Say,
2: Atizigi will be uncle because I store better. But honestly, I didn't say. Won't me onua asare betimi aye it is all steady here boss asare bam no pressure na ba from
0: pressure na wagan
2: yeah e ba from so steady here because o goalkeeper bi a o command defense o betie ho it is my pressure na na esie so no e ba from kaka so what I say ana Jerome Poku nsu na yidie no yeah na na come on it is bo bam no wo the telepathy bi bam fim fim ho obi o hwe bibia hun Yeah, he's seven. No, a free. Yeah, number 10. Boss, you make what I say.
0: Meet you, pa.
2: Seven, no, but you're born out of position.
1: Angel.
2: Seven, no, steady. Carlos Cres. I don't know, but the natural, you know, born a Gadola, born a man sitting.
0: Yeah. Who's the second half? No, pretty.
2: Who is it? Yes.
0: Yes.
2: So he deserves a German of the match.
0: And now, Yajuma.
2: Yeah.
0: We track it back.
2: Yes.
0: But boy, we do
2: that. I know what you say. You coach your next match against England and look at what boss man out of position be.
0: That's what you need to
2: yeah.
0: Position.
2: Yes.
0: Every man effective.
2: Yes.
0: I mean, I brought him no.
2: Yes. Now, Ebi Akamadin on dropping. Either Nyamadu will start it. But either Bambunsu.
1: Angel.
2: And I say, I think Bambunsu is one guy. And I say, Omo Adu Kwabinano. Because Ono, why a typical number nine. Number Jordan Rinks. Jordan, what the boss? Hey, na no man, no inquiry.
0: Yeah.
2: Until you come down, bebo nine. I'm sorry, no one day. Mumpi piambo ne mera.
0: Yeah.
2: Eh? Me say England, omo team. Se saka muni at bench. Mo gaulo jesi muni at bench. Omo team die. But against Ghana, boss, mark my words here. Me kasa as a sports journalist. Risked muni na muni chesa simui. Born and pay 0-0 best show 1. England Martino. Me throw England no. Even me so close to catching England because Ghana is England as a major time. Almost a damn better karma near 1-1. Nay, I'm Kufa Kinsey. It is a boss Ghana is England and you will be us. And you will be us. So what I say, Ghana is England, a boss player. And you,
0: we are sure saying you
2: may say this game, I'm Pi 0-0. Ghana will score 1-0.
0: Okay, England game.
2: Yes.
0: And you're too early.
2: Maybe you're too early, mommy. Because Tuesday,
0: 8
2: p.m. England for team. Women in boring ball. And more coach, we're coaching one of the best teams in the world. And a Premier League, Chelsea.
0: But obviously, you fix it, one or two beer.
2: Yeah, changes.
0: One or two beer.
2: Yes.
0: You bet me that team.
2: Oman Jordan Corinks. Jordan, the only team in Manchester. Edu kwabra no.
0: Omo ne gyna nimu ho.
2: Yes, no mfa Thomas Asante ne mlem. Ah, Lampard starting no Coventry 100 no. Any time be over starting or the big impact ever. Oh speed, automatic defenders. So or the sa speed no. Anyhow born ball no. Oh yes, skillful no be my Isaac Kwanza mbetete ato. Ne kwana makacho ne no.
0: Ono mbe ball.
2: Yes. Oni don so so mbe
0: because English football
2: yeah.
0: Man no so
2: yes.
0: Agro.
2: Eno minimum.
0: Yeah.
2: We do bo se kana. What the hwe yehu Jordan ye enra. But Ghana gaining na obehu Jordan. Asema makacho so born wings ah. Obehu Jordan because oni boys
0: England for football no.
2: Yeah, ono man ebo.
0: Yeah.
2: Me ba chwa tuma say.
0: Okay.
2: Eti game na eno e kwoso.
0: Eti na magana for mo hu.
2: Dabi
0: England game magana for mo hu.
2: Dabi.
0: Okay.
2: Eh hu. Bet my mo hu. Hwe to be honest what there. Enra many j.
0: Oh obi ani age.
2: Senu anka go obi ama on. Ke bi betwa hwe.
0: Nka mwa, ke mwa.
2: Hwe enra ya se o. Woman bi utumi se watoba.
0: Yeah.
2: Onya ko be obetwa hwe.
0: Ba kuma.
2: Yeah. Me na me phone aso, na me hu.
0: Hey.
2: It be team was raw. Let me get a topo. Yes. It's a quality to Jan.
0: Yeah.
2: And I'm team say go. It's me one say. I've been obi and to obi okita for one day to be a win.
1: Angel.
2: 96.1. Brasters. See, I'm say England. I'm say Croatia. I'm say Freema. We need Nyan and Rami. Because a bimu who say Ghana team in here.
0: Na team no dey say who is say
2: me do from 2
0: years. Ya win ba team no e ye ma
2: from 2 years ba. What dey compare
0: World Cup ya ko nyina e team
2: we. Na e from.
0: Ah, into say
2: some one ka say. Ya so en ninu. I wanna mo dey. Why say we?
0: But e say you been so say Ghana for bi so ka say ye team no bia ye team no nye team no nya. Ye say bia o tan ya na say omo mpese Ghana na show. Weakness na what team dem no. No go hu no mo so ka.
2: Yes, you are a baby. You are a baby. You are a baby. You are a baby. You are a baby. You are a baby. You are a baby. You are a baby.
0: You
2: are a baby. You are
0: a baby. You are
2: a baby. You are a baby.
0: You are a baby. You are a baby. You are a
2: baby.
0: You are a baby.
2: You are a baby.
0: You are a baby. You are a baby. And now we saw them. We saw them. Obiatium.
2: Me say no chrom.
0: Yeah.
2: Dancing, bantama, be biati.
0: So be
2: traffic at it.
0: Proud as Ghanaian.
2: Yeah.
0: Oh, yeah, one.
2: Yes.
0: And near can was him. I don't near can was him.
2: But Obi or be defend and I timinye and timinye. By a betro, a betro near baby, I be a sin 23 mistakes. We if you always say, obey say. So what I say. Mammy Mokocha, but in the first game.
0: Okay.
2: Ghana, a call walk up, be a first game and quay. From 2 6, I think 2 10.
0: Yeah.
2: And they win against Serbia.
0: First game.
2: 1-0. I know. So your mom,
0: my brother. Yeah, I'm coming on him. Yeah, I'm coming on him.

0: And to young church, Pragia Riders, Nina, Pragia Riders. I say, when you're in Tiasano pay, Mutetti Angel, I'm in Chia, Yuma, Pune, colleagues, Nina, Pragia Riders. I'm in association, Pragia Rider Association. Pragia Rider Association. Okay, and to young common on the star,
1: yes, young common on the star, yes, young common. Agrigaburas, you are Nema,
0: yeah,
1: in Tobroso for none, yes, in Tabaka once and be, and a moon, you know, Tim's in Bessie. You come on a boss will appear quite a mass story, sir. Once I can out to my dinner, salute Dacris, and so a monitor, Sanso Anamo for 334, and so a monitor, Manoma, and so at me across Amabi Bia, and so at me a fair de letters, no, and so at about a tutor, a much as a matima to my dinner, so, and no matches any bus. So, mommy, I'm from Tuja, and so I'm a Portugal. When we answer Baco, I'm a dear Congo Timno, and so I'm not a Kendra, and that 6 minutes in a Brantia, Niti Adiso, nervous, and so I'm a Goro, and I'm a Portugal Timno, and what is John Luisa, and so I'm not a Kano, and I'm a dear Congo Andra, and Crophonic Defending Bruta throughout the game. I'm a game and the 1-1, and Ram, Leo Messi, and I say Gomez, I'm a Tino. Nigeria from no bien sir Ronaldo and so Abasa Granua Sir Ronaldo Wanu Game Sokra and Ayatasaniaba Yadwan Samnadia Tuta and Watino Group L no Genya England as a former Croatia at Mumianu and Ram Martin Batorina and Peter Musa and I say Gosuma England and as a Croatia and watch England you know Yenyariken to Victor William Bellingham and a Marcus Radford and a Mubo Fogosno and some Adama England Ghana Sabako I'm a Panama Timante Carib Rianti and Tasamaukos Ofri Bechamno one of Anabos Algono and some Adama Tasa Ghana Yade Awan Samnina and some Adia Tuta I'm a Tasawatimante our Jumanda Swanina Tasa Yes, sir, can I and Ramu Martino, Yuba Cristanso, Elusumia Sanitia, Colombia, Womo Antimu Paco, and the Czech Republic, and the South Africa four, and a Switzerland, and Santimno, and some Bob Weston as a Covena, and a Seven and Sana Canada, and a Qatar, and a Tempia Ninano, Yadi Commentary, and some Abetima Bro, Ama Norman Sertimia Kosua, Yadi, I want some Nadia Tuja, Ama Chasa Matimati, our Jumadanoso, Sasam Lucas, O'Run and D, and some added to. I know say young from Tuja and so or the England I said to know and some Arsenal better so now according to player no was the annual any day I say when we now go and some Adama England I said to know I'm a beyond some Etimi Koso since 1966 England I said to know when we had to walk out when we be now we to be at a par and to this time a runner when we have so much Etimi and some Edison now so I'm a be beyond so Etimi Koso and to name a Duma I'm a nice gamer Omo Ababo Adiatia Ghana Namia Duma a brother and Mreno Oteno Young Frontiers or Quem Biaso or Rana de Adetu Bellingham and so Omo Babinisa Gemno, no Omena 6 points, no Oma qualify, I could not cast Taja, Yadi I want some MTFO, I'm a Motimatin Tenra, Nanya Jida Pipusa, Mo Aswa to Enra England, and some Anasatimno, I'm a Kun Jacoboma, Yadi I want some near Tuja, I'm a Chasamatimati, no Dominic Livakovic was him and wa retaking Panatino and a Turkey there's a eternity momentum TNA or say on no one would say no you're off our line or so what I say Nekuba sir I bent a recane a boya or say Panatina roughly cast I want some more retaking Ah, chaso abuacha no, enu na sisa bibia, ema chaso mo spirit, enso etimi perform, ana chaso enota, 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Aditasem, Etasa Janmula, and so I bought Germany, Niti I have 14, Yadi I want something in that Twitter.

0: Arabia, Nemino Caso Rona, and the day at the Donis, Wonokochi Ayatase, Saudi Arabia, and Satimno, was Okam Biaso, our Somuini Sagema, and also Abaso against Peno, our Somutimise, Amanoma Timikosua, 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what Matthias Vina, woman in Abetima Abrantia, Niti Ansona Tase, Manolo Gata Munina, Ababati Quota Niti, and Matero Biasa, and say I have 12 game, Vero Combiasum Tamatino, also Omutimini, and Biaso 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or say in front to say, peace, and our jasso, water by Kwano and Coca Cola free, and to Father's Day, Papa Four, Yamamu in advance, na Masa Yabediamanade, Yabediamanade, Nana Menuka, so can be as way, Woko Kodia or Bio, Io Bong, your Franco, your Kronum, your Tafu Trimas, your Tafu Formas, your Swami. Yon Romo turn off a patase, Mokru and a Bremerfie, and Krobatania do. Woba Fredo 0249 0308 30 0249 0308 30. Nanoma Kosuda Mount, Lawson Eba Center, the Virgin Doctor, and the Lawson Nurabe Jasso, what the Lawson Eba Mishanabe Jasso, Nepacho Ebia, Malaria Natato, Jaundice. Body pains, and in you know, I am Lawson Eba Center and Airbo Samsung and your phone to just say, Bemo Beso Bajumon Pempa, Lawson Ronunia Biaba Boyepa, I'm a normal sweat me across at the amount Samsuna, Lawson Locano, Emano, Ekomamo, Masa Mololi Bidono Foma, Ebetua said amount, Lawson Dileman Capsules. 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
1: hey ura
0: Ura, yeah.
1: Ura.
0: Inchi one siamai.
1: Yeah.
0: Any team ni nina.
1: Okay.
0: Yes, omu boy duma pa. Samwa guess aso.
1: Star, ebeda si.
0: Ah, ebeda si. Mamuse edo sports ababe urem.
1: Yes.
2: Angel.
0: First half, we have analysis.
2: Angel. 1-6-6-1-1-1-1-1-1-1-1-1-1-1-1-1-1-1-1-1-1-1-1-1-1-1-1-1-1-1-1-1-1-1-1-1-1-1-1-1-1-1-1-1-1-1-1-1-1-1-1-1-1-1-1-1-1-1-1-1-1-1-1-1-1-1-1-1-1-1-1-1-1-1-1-1-1-1-1-1-1-1-1-1-1-1-1-1-1-1-1-1-1-1-1-1-1-1-1-1-1-1-1-1-1-1-1-1-1-1-1-1-1-1-1-1-1-1-1-1-1-1-1-1-1-1-1-1-1-1-1-1-1-1-1-1-1-1-1-1-1-1-1-1-1-1-1-1-1-1-1-1-1-1-1-1-1-1-1-1-1-1-1-1-1-1-1-1-1-1-1-1-1-1-1-1-1-1-1-1-1-1-1-1-1-1-1-1-1-1-1-1-
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0: Na bibi abako there.
1: Bibi abako.
0: Yeah, and I pray that you feel good as a Ghanaian. And
1: Debi.
0: Oh,
1: Debi.
0: I need you aba. Una monti obi ani age a. Be full talk to each say en komo aye di obi ani age.
1: Yes, three points in the important. Say they be do on komo say first game there.
0: Yeah.
1: At least main lose. But when you have 3 points against the weakest opponent in the group here. But what share results no kwa dia. Who rebe fit perform? On any day, that performance will matter 3 points.
0: And no born here boy.
1: Yes, on any day. A 1 in 100. And as our performance will be matter 3 points. Or even 1 point.
0: Do you just say, and right, lucky is here in Ayana?
1: Me can't lucky because me lucky ni boom.
2: It's a panel. Angel.
1: Or unwini. But when taking the chances, who take it with you? A good is when you have 3 points. But performance na a day and a dino. 1 in 100 pe and I've been 1 point or 3 points.
0: Ah, Biggie, then your game plan, say, microphone we know, say, on the control game, no, and you enjoy control of the game in Momo. Now you're in your button, you're sitting deep, now you catch your own the break, and your game plan.
1: Yeah, try say, you be crab one be yen to me. Yeah, try say, you be crab one be boss player, yen to me. Game plan, one day, because right from the start of the game, we saw the plan passive pressure, 4-4-2 block. And one and nine year one you meant game plan them to say trying to limit Panama for no.
0: Yeah.
1: But you're trying to say a bit crab one be. You're trying to say about attack be yen to me.
0: Any big watch.
1: Time I to me attack be bray was from the 78th minute. That time na Panama for na bre. That time no na Ghana. Yehu yehu because also within that moment of the game no, a be end to end. A whole yen more spaces for attackers, no. A 1 year chance, yes, a whoo yu, and two Brandon Thomas Asante, a Ishaku Muse, or more threatening. Samanya are more threatening in that phase because spaces then started to appear.
0: No, any positive, my say, you bet me our game, Nim Yan Considia, not latter parts, no, you whoo.
1: Debbie, no, game Musa 7 to 8 minutes. Boss player, Uber will game Musa for 6 minutes, 7 minutes. Oh. It's England na usia na kabe wo game nim saa 70 minutes. Boss player en ka no kwantye ho. England ye sia omu yi. Ana ye bossa de ball no na. Ti ka ji ni first half crack ni 0-0 beba.
0: Oh, bossa nura ye defense yi na enya that bad. Otu say center backs no
1: omu ye adwuma.
0: Omu ye adwuma. Latras no so Senaya Gideon na enya bad side.
1: They allow chances. It's a choice. Any individuals on kwa ne problem no. Any individuals on kwa na boss play a problem no. Menka sa 3 points na ya nyano ya nyadi o se ne be obi ntwuma no nsi bone.
0: Yeah, se bi abaka se o ya ya shekura sto.
1: Three points in the eye. Esetia Panama na. Once we group no on paper. England ni Croatia ho den che on mo. It is omo no. You bet me on my bonnie and your 3 points now, eh? But performance now, done it, no. It's not your mother's performance, na dear, only 3 points, no. Sana me pese Ghana fortune on my green basis, so. It does say a game plan from the coach. It does say game no better transitional. San 78 minutes, you kwana ye to me, attack ye, no. Only England, ni Croatia, and Elba, wa kill game, ne dada, wa real without performance, no. Sabo na e boy no. Kanka ni first half no. Uni England e boy wewe yo.
0: Ah, Biggie, are you saying, say, you intimi hold you England for?
1: With this performance. I just said, sir.
0: I don't know a performance, net to say.
1: It was very bad. Nanye.
0: Very bad.
1: Me nka bad, though. Very bad. Nanye.
2: Angel.
1: Performance, nanye, nanye, nanye, nanye, no. Oh, the results, no. And I may have forget it. Performance, no. Because at the end of the day, a tournament football, the most important thing is the 3 points. But me two audiences who say, what's here England? Not the same performance we are. First half, no baby. Yo. The second half, no a yin penny for not your man, your homie. Not the, it was the second team of Ababo.
0: And my first half, you're showing faces. First half, near performance, let us say, dear lapses, and then we're team of England for Bianco, be finish here first.
1: Mammy Mount. Start to be a highlight first half performance. Your boy, a fair shot around the 43rd minute.
0: Ghana, fair shot.
1: Aye.
0: Let's say, yeah, we first half.

0: the 43rd minute.
1: Dangerous in attack, but defense irresolute.
0: That shouldn't happen. That shouldn't happen. Say Tima Samuel New Jina Park so. Jordan you Jina Park so. Niam Jina Park so. Kamadi Jina Park so. Now both first of 43rd minute.
1: Some players no dance with Bomudin.
0: Quality no was throw.
2: Angel.
0: They have the quality. Some know on here introduction. Niam here introduction. Jordan you here introduction. Kamadi here introduction. They have the quality. And today it's in a first of 43rd minute. Now on what concede this shot to be our poem. And yet at this gig, I just tell Jerome Poku resolute defending our moya. Can bet me allow more shot. It's defending now. Who say defending no crown? Who say allow? I'm opponent no. Or raw final third. Or say a bad shot to tiao.
1: Gwenu na at this gig he busy pa.
0: Oh yeah, busy. And oh, how many times now?
1: Yeah.
0: Opiebe ever punching crosses. No, how many times Opiebe claiming
1: yeah,
0: crosses?
1: No, but from now, oh yeah, maybe not even fin. Oh,
0: then, yes. It will defend it, but won't prevent the final third entries. Won't prevent the box entries. Your key panel or make it saves. Will center backs and make it tackles name clearances. But also, I won't to me attack it. Hey, mummy, I can't quench it. I won't say. Boss player, now no. But minya a yibinchiro.
1: Okay.
0: Angel. The average age of this current Black Stars team, 26.
1: Average age.
0: Average age, 26. This current Black Stars team, no. Me to miyaka se, one of the golden generations, Ghana yenya. Onse yenya golden generations in 2006, 2010, 2014 mo. Aw mujileji omunaso. This generation, part of Ghana golden generation. No. Fortunately for us, these players, most of them are playing at the top level in Europe. A big boy Champions League, a big boy Europa League, a big yardie or more respective leagues. It means say you need a crop of players be a omo made mono e wo so. As at now omo fie no e wo form no. You ntumi form nya we. Now omo fie no wo form na. Ke betumi take advantage of that. Near the year, baby, no. You're to be for money. You next walk out 4 years, some of you 30 years. Elisha also about 31. Ishaoku 26. Niama 26. Kamadin about 29. Satan, no money. I want you to be a baby. But what's in comedy?
1: Yes, Mr.
2: Angel.
0: Time when no more. I want dino. Omuya mujamuno na. Omo want dino wasurono. You're for money, baby. Because the four coaches, Papa, Ombe Bibi, Ombe getting the best out of them, and Fama, Niayan Kokwasa. 4 years later, no, Omumbe Nini, we can't get the best out of them. As you're sitting up, we must get the best out of this current crop of Blasters players.
1: But say, coach, any new idea? Kameka say, if not the best, crown one, on your elite crown, at least. Onim said the game not here.
0: Dini di owo dino. But that is na oba two matches our body wheels in
1: yeah.
0: We no boss player.
1: Unconvincing.
0: Debi. Me defense o convincing me. Defense na me dini di no convincing me. Oya Ivory Coast ni kwado ni bi. MS Fire who say na ho den no. Intenten wo ho ni gina. Oh young diamond dey oy good in 1v1s. It is the style of playing in say. Mami isolate this wingers now. Among who are doing 1v1s, no. That means some provide you more support with underlapping and overlapping runs. It's who are doing manana and tenten wahoe huru no. I'm a diallo bum, no, who dear no way. The amount the genuine who dear no way. Basmana to the agent, no, who dear no way. This current crop of Blasters players, no. Our wingers almost here threatening in 1v1s. But how many times now, but who says a manajibawa isolated fullback? Abajibono, Abaji in traffic. Texas ban near the isolated wingers. Now more many 1v1s. I'm more to me a crazy. You got born who could do final tether. You need idea biya. Born who could do final tether. You need a dream biya. Say we're moving kwasa. We're moving kwasa. You're dragging way. You're way say.
1: Yes, now crazy. Opening B.
0: Who will be? Boss player. Who the canocrator? Who will be? Yeah. Most threatening attack. Came a bra. Yeah, space sir. And no dear, you have a ball in confirm. open the treasure spaces near the money conform or sitting deep now no more 5-4-1-5-2-3 no idea be anyhow.
1: Yeah, I bet you much to
0: idea be anyhow. It boils down to the fact to say in AFCON say you have soon abyssia. Because we are Ghana, Obama be good today. It's where is your idea of penetrating the block? And now, Ali Moreno of ESPN, we was talking about the same thing. Say, final third, Hono, Bonu Kodua, Yeni idea bia. Bonu Kodua, Yeni idea bia. I didn't be anywhere for Black Star, say, we could do final third. I didn't be anywhere. And now, you're born now, Ebono. Possession, across center back, now, quad center back. Now go fullback. Now Saba, another fullback. Left back, no. Now Saka, right back. Now Saba, left back. And could him. Because over here, no. Now, the distance between a center back, Bako, any calibrate, no, you see 4-3-3 on the ball, especially in the first half. Now, Jonas Adete, baby, Ojinano. Any calibrate, 8, no, 1 in him, no. Sad distance, no, about 50 meters. Now, with distance, Tintin say, Obesida passable and Aquaco many panel or same view. And to Bessida progressive one. Obsis in Niho. Elisha also to me, or no, Esther Snack, or drop up by Betibono, or no Sobashano, not a center back in the distance, no, and about 20 meters. And the center back, no risk a personal, because distance, no one, and risk is you be intercepted one. You're optimizing distance for progression. You need quiet before so I isolate your ring as no me good in 1v1s. No, you need final third patterns, you need final third ideas. And you send him defending. And now, the space I need that full line defensive line in VV. Yeah, Panama, you see, I know Panama or Kurabona, none the ways of entering the box in here either say Obekwa direct to the winger, to the top striker, and answer Obekwa direct in behind Martinez guy in the movement in behind, and answer Obekwa. Diagonal switch to the either side of the pitch. No man cross the ball in the above sim and one and no more. Among your man, you saw the ball in 2 months above for mu. Can easy kura? Can easy because that space is that you met full line near defensive line. Kakaka.
1: I no no. Imagine say Bia against England and next game. I will say, I'm gonna exploit this space.
0: I'm exploit it with ease or quality. No, on what's our coach on no swimming club first. We exploit it. Yet to me, Bobo. Me habo na Panama 454 wen mid full line 4 no omo to me bo mani ma na ekwa kakaka do machi ni a possible ne dia kwa wins na wins no instead of say ka o say you be make that out in passing no o say space ni do machi it can the kwa wins na quickly what's out their back inside ye nya bi go coach nchire omo it e ko duru ho na Untumi fanko na ninu asade asan banachi banaka space ni da ho akobetumi make those inside diagonal passes no obetumi make those passes amia exploit that gap no onye bi
1: but at the world stage a player to say bia semenyo obo Manchester City one Pep Guardiola ye adwuma oh Jordan Ayew wa bo Black Stars ache wa bo club football ache one coaches pia ye adwuma kabini say by now no coaching kan kura no more pack and so bono, Mr. Cabrera Boa, swag president. Or say, players play football.
0: Yes.
1: It's a more no moment to mean come out during moment ye be.
0: I drew one soon yet coach in a partner or pa.
1: Mm-hmm.
0: Okwayena Bonnie could come out.
1: Yeah. Because as a way as what
0: yes. Or pack. So, coach in a person playing is safe. Are you playing safe?
1: Emma coach, no.
0: Emma coach, no. Mm-hmm. On
1: sa, so the open on
0: the air. The open now with your manu. Say idea ye use wa ye exploit ya. It's space dormancy. It will just make that out to in passes, no inside diagonals, exploit the space. Yeah, yeah, no idea, not but if the performance no, improve, it.
1: Yeah,
0: if Yamaya Yamania na hosabi sabi, niam pe coacha, I bet getting the best out of this current crop of players in the Black Stars. Yeah, can you say average age now 26 this year? No, debia and Quenny. 4 years time, Semenyo bekwa 30. Elisha bekwa 31. Thomas Partey de bia no one or more blasters in Ibium. Caleb Yirenchi mu nyina benyini. The time is now. Get a coach. Ye maximize the talent, no. Send your Ivory Coast mu maximize your more talent against Ecuador, no. Ye maximize bi.
1: Se, eno die, e bepa sakwa ye bia be after the World Cup. Ana, when you see it here, World Cup, yeah.

0: free group ni.
1: Oh, are you sure? Hey, asema na kana sano.
0: Na menu akai performance the same show bia.
1: Debi debi debi Ghana se Panama. Anti Ghana against England and Croatia.
0: The
1: worst case scenario. Ghana nya 1 point from these two games. 4 points. Mathematically, you say you better qualify.
0: I am in tank and same way, but me cabinet. Performance when you debay 1 point in Ukraine from these two games. Born I born in one. So one ebe ya.
1: Enti mi nya draw enti ya.
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1: But we expect, sir, coach ne hun lapses bini mistakes ah. Ebi ya obe ye ni substitutions players no line up next match. Ebi ya besa sa. Ebi so besa sa game
0: from,
1: plan kakra.
0: Yes, from that angle they met was.
1: Mm-hmm, yes.
0: Ebi ya normal bi besa sa.
1: Mm-hmm.
0: Na performance na improve. And what de I can say is, England ye betu me nya point.
1: Mm-hmm.
0: Croatia ye betu me nya point. But some of the Jadia, Mahuno, so run in the air, your point, every back of crowd.
1: Now, dear new man, as a son, opposite with my point from those two games.
0: More ideas in the final third. Find ways to progress the ball. Find ways to isolate the wingers. No, my idea in 1v1. And one, no, who we are, or block, who defending the better. Get more pressure on the ball. Passive pressure, and yet.
1: Say, be a born equal opponent now.
0: Press in a caca.
1: Mm-hmm.
0: Put to press our own so.
1: Say, be a ultimate junibre.
0: Ultimate junibre. And no more caca away. And one, no.
1: And I said, no, a personnel, and I said, son, and a player, and a
0: son. You better change your attitude. Nah, yeah. But quoting him per se, or by pressure, on press it. So, quoting all apply pressure in the blocker, or apply pressure in the block. So, quoting all apply high pressure, or apply high press. Yeah, and you build up from the back. I ain't build up from the back. So final third, the way I need who's a born could draw. Now you ain't your idea be a debate critic chance as you go. Yeah, your idea be a debate critic chance as you go. This is the situation I want to see for Black Stars. Most players, we should look beyond the World Cup. We should look beyond the World Cup.
1: Okay.
0: Now you find the way. You be maximizing the talent now. Most players, a kura. Ghana Blasters currently, no, because Sanya Normacy Kono, the performance, no, kwa na echo form, kwa na boss player, echo form.
1: Okay,
2: Angel.
3: I was a four. You have a PMO. Oh, I have a poor junction. I see a Sufia Barricade station. Yane, you have a Panama driver for more. I see a Dinkomo concerning and ra. Ghana, your game, my boy, against Panama. And I do Baco, I Toronto, I want Chance of Canada.
4: And Ramien won't be. And the Bobo matches also a magic, as you see, new light. And to make it easy for you, say, Latin and Nom Domania, the match, as you see, Panama to me light. Not be beer, just that we saw the generator standing in the Biafi, or no, and you ain't Emma Ghana for.
3: Ye game no ye timi shey enra after sa Ghana ye shey game no any genetic say
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3: Papa say Abedi Bano, I am re. Papa say Abedi Bano, I am re. On Tuesday, Kabibi Kakra. Oh, yeah. Edabnada.
6: Yes, I can.
3: Edabnada, Ghana and England. After say Ghana, I'm not watching. Who is Ghana beat me? I say England, Edabnada.
6: Oh, Nina, a bunya empire, say the GDN empire, boy, retouch, you know. You see, I may say, once I know me, now, yes, I say, second match in the bubble. By best, let's say, Pele Banner, dear, Yamien, and Koye Bakukra, and Koye, dear, Sre, Yampenium, for us, a moment in Transica. Second match, the Cobham Crabbe, 20 minutes, and now Cobby, and dear, Yabboy, Madame.

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1: 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And I mean, they've proved me wrong. So I have to applaud them. Ejuma was on it. There are times what you see, and you're in the sea.
0: Yeah.
1: Inti, you cannot come and sit here because I'm a more because I'm okay. Inti, Adania, you have to just be a man
0: yeah.
1: and admit your prediction. Yeah. Ah, ma.
0: Take in the humble pie.
1: Oh, yes. I mean, a football and me you're one of the people and who can't come in the man as a me you could do fear 3 grand member not for people to think
0: yeah you can't say
1: yeah we know yeah we know yeah one more for some time now you sat back for them to play in the first half but they weren't clinical enough in the first half they were the better team in the first half the second half no can you say a better chongwa broso but in football, the most important thing is why the share.
0: Go near Bebemuno.
1: And the share.
0: And the separate
1: it is Ama Ghana Jinei. Because I say, Kodo, your coach, Onya Kukudra, you beat me a baby. But I still see Onya Kukudru. Onya Kukudru. We were lacking something away anymore. Jordan Freeman, look. Brandon Asante no.
0: Yeah.
1: Oye Pesi. Semenyo. Uye go ne ba yena. Aye nipa mi yensa. Ena ma go ne ba yu. Ni ze bigi ni Jeff Murray ya.
0: Combination.
1: Kalibi yenchi no. Ena starte da attack.
0: Yeah.
1: Ena opiama Semenyo. Semenyo pass na ne ba. But yo ma ye shepa na ma foni ye defender no. Oko from. He was not supposed to go to the ground.
0: Yeah. Oko taka Asante
1: no. He was supposed to be on his feet.
0: Nanko ne Asante eko.
1: Ma oko uye defender. Ana ye player. Na oko from ha. By the time I'm sorry about it, play on your pace or Kojao. But you keep him on you keep him on your toes. As a woman, But a coffin man, he touched sliding the man in the bono.
0: Yes.
1: But Asante was more faster.
0: Now, hurry up.
1: And oh yeah. Now, it's just even if we get to my step party, Eba, as your boy party moon as number 6. Near boy, as number 8. Because our home may need to do the double. Our home is over running. Akoka, that is the attack. Any defender, over to Yasa Kamu. So a good score line for Ghana. Na Diaka enim the dosu. We can still get these 3 points, but still you be free. Mincha wa de kunjia.
0: Eh,
1: yes, we have 3 points automatically. Akoka, because I'm on 4 say. Oh, eh, they are when you're 3 day best 8, you know, insanity. Obi bet me anya ebia 3 nebia ni goals o concede ade we there I think they are here. I don't.

0: So you see, a good and until an hour of in a 1 point. When your 1 point come with your which day ye
1: 4 day at least one.
0: But could do young kind of crunch and not born if she 8 o'clock and a born if she 11 o'clock. I pay a much power.
1: Say two games.
0: Aye. Game beyond and a game. Plan.
1: Game beyond more.
0: Sanya Beckano. Sanya Beckano. Coach, we should agree. See a best so far.
1: Yeah, coach.
0: Oh, yes. I say engine to see a best so far. Kodo, let me be honest with you. Let me tell you this. Menya Ghana be qualified because a boy BBM. And right, support is a big way.
1: Yeah.
0: A boy, me me juma mi ye. A boy with juma we. Polovia for an anno paye du munkui. Ghana sha a bomb business coso. But ye betra any quasi yes a year Ghana for anti. Ye year two Ghanaian. We should let them know where there is a problem.
1: Mm-hmm.
0: And where there are problems, no, Mauko. Ye name one, you will problem. And ra, no one should even think say a central defense in a yamau. No.
1: Ye insha a stiffer opposition.
0: So you see. Hurricane will not give himself to you as the 4 and 5 somebody in the match. Draw. He want to get the ball. He want to play.
1: Some match no you say or say man police back.
0: Police bay.
1: Hurricane
0: police.
1: Say chop police man.
0: Police bay na kawo.
1: Oh call on him.
0: Yet him in police bay na be chama.
1: Oh, yeah, in fact jetem man eh.
0: Na why when I jetem on you. In that game.
1: Oh, yes, who call here
0: radical
1: cause. Who
0: in that game, I mean cause your first time you see you be more than a yellow card in the first half.
1: 1.5
0: yes, in yellow card in the first half. Mauku, our laterals will work. Say Anthony Gordon,
1: yeah.
0: Say Maduki, they will run, they will work. And the middle, no, we Panama for no, they couldn't capture the middle to say they were half in the second half. Me, you don't know, Bia, a Basia, who can say, Moka, say, any chef Panama.
1: Panama Martinez ne Rodriguez mo hadwe.
0: But you see omo hadwe ni nyenye declare rice mo.
1: Rice mo hadwe che o.
0: Do kudu. Che on say on. And opay e ya abaso body e ne de bai. But as a mo force wa, and say ne be come na kwa kwet say ye nyai. Now the energy na abaga na fo akumem no. Omo nyo me na e bnada. But ye catch the coach no. Team nyenye Jordan ayu dia.
1: Ti onyini mfim ntem.
0: Enye ntem na do tena bench ni bia. Enye. And now you captain on to me to bench.
1: Was it my coach in the year execution? Bia.
0: Execution, who and no execution, mate?
1: Oh, me, dear, and rap as number 9. No, me personally, my young son, and what it would be.
0: You see,
1: yeah,
0: set pieces.
1: What I mean, you know, energy
0: is a better engine as Jordan Ebo. But see, your present, oh, wow, Jordan, I tweet. He should be able to be part of those because set piece now become part of football.
1: Area presence.
0: Part of football. But the other be a chairman, the coach now, no job. I think we should look at all these things and moving forward. Said the idea and Niger Naba, maybe I'll be familiar. But we should think on Tuesday, Wabenwa. England believes a win automatically gets them qualification.
1: They almost qualify simple.
0: A win for Croatia against Panama leaves Panama virtually out of the tournament. Now, so also what three? Also what three? Then it happened. And I'm going to be in the last game against Croatia. It is difficult. But the most important, as I said yesterday, a win, Abba. In the end, and come on in, should be about the win. But we will come back again. We'll be criticized one and just one person.
1: No, so,
0: we are trying to let you know, baby, I'll fall short. No, I won't be. And I think that we still have a lot of work to do. We played against at least the weakest team in the group. That is Panama.
1: Perdien.
0: Oh, BBM.
1: We're the FIFA rankings. I mean, we Ghana and say,
0: the weak. Week. But we played against the weakest we Ghana fewer. And
1: I admit it.
0: When you take Ghana out.
1: Yeah.
0: Because Croatia and England, BBM no more so chain. But you said money mobile in Shia, which I admit.
1: Is it any day want to so?
0: Yeah. When
1: say tell, mobile in Shia.
0: Yeah, a bedroom baby no, who don't want to and maybe an I4 and I5. We coach that some now can see your best so far. It we should all understand. Sir, you been a gamer, where you cry start here in Panama. Why are you in him? But that is not a good way. You defend it too much. You are trying to always invite attacks on you, which is really bad. Ghana winning. And no man of the match, no man Semenyo. I have a problem. I'm not sure Semenyo was the man who has to be. Isn't winning a man of the
1: match. Now, why are you a man of the match?
0: I'm a Kalibiji in China. I think I'm a crack.

0: They are fortunate to get the 3 points because Enra Lawrence Atizigi or Sevilla in the first half. And it means as a coach, Carlos Queiroz, then a lot would depend on his goalkeepers, whoever get the note to be in the post. Because in the first half, we say game any worst boy. In the first half, we created decent chances. And Atizigi Sevilla. And again, Panama created decent chances. And Atizigi Sevilla. And to me, sir, say both same under Carlos Queiroz there. It means that your first half is crucial. Say crucial there. A treasure, your goalkeeper, obenya opportunity at them in the first half, Biano, who are Sudia, sir, who your mistake, net one at home, a DIA. Makato, sir, Carlos Queiroz, were both 16 matches. Our World Cup. Before Enra match, no. Now, we'll lose 8. We draw 4 and we win 4.
1: Mm-hmm.
0: Anytime Bia Bob to Carlos Queiroz net Bia no, at the World Cup no, on Tosso any results. And the Enra and ka Panama for the ball to a trema. And then the record Tosso there. Then Quebec they save all the 3 points. Because in the friendly game of boy against Wolves, yeah, but 1-1, yes, you go and a currency. And elementary mistakes are your job, boy, no, a man, opponent, and attackers, a boy, you know, against Wolves game, no, it happened, and but when we ain't man capitalize it,
1: and a game plan,
0: you cannot always be playing and giving easy balls to players, or more. And it's a yes and a question, sir. Yes, you didn't win it yet, but the game wasn't convincing. Be honest with our team. And the same game, I born Wolves, no, and I'm who I one brilliant pass, one brilliant movement, need a thought to them. And if you are going by the lucker, you can't always be lucky, sir. They be having a lucky about what to them. And the whole game, you know, players are only your one. Wouldn't we count to players better today? Oh, we have more blasts that team. Sana, a question here in a friendly game against Wolves team, no? And so, sir, we need to change our game plan. This is not how Ghana boy ball.
1: Plan where the officer why you're going.
0: Debbie. If Uber say, and I say, Nipper, you lose on a visa, but say, your body say,
1: as a fair lose.
0: Let keeper some medano. Omanya a very good game on the day. We will concede more than one.
1: We go keep an on bar.
0: Yes, and say about here Englander. We share players or mukuta siye ya. How musi efasi omugosa? Any Oman inu mechi the last 2 months now. A difference no esmebre. Rose 4 players no. Any Panama 4 players no esmebre. In fact, a day in Tikwa ni yesi any Panama ever ball. No one editing the pace. I'm going to help Bonnie here sitting back. It shouldn't be done anyway. You're in England, but now England take over the game. It's cool. Are you okay? Because the quality they have, they're to me. But you're in Panama, body, you're in the Panama, and they detect the pace. Okay. Now, they probably lucky because you go.
1: Okay.
0: You can't always be lucky.
1: Okay.
0: And see, at money, there, I feel in a pursuit of her. Your mom, when they say, with my sovereign, no man. Next me wa 1 point yenya you bet me idea queen him. But say bubon say ya dea. I'm sorry.
1: Okay. Yeah, more time, Kasa, ahead of the England game.
0: Yes, because no positions are the place because you know. Yeah. Nah, and you're too good. So any more no, maybe I did be too and you're too good. And yes,
1: you mean time, Ashe.
0: No, yeah.
1: Okay, punch up for time.
2: I'm going to say, Unim, you admit it. First of all, you have free this angle, say.
3: Angel.
2: You raise your hope so much. You can't say,

0: already no Ghana team we ya condemn me ka ho me number 1 ya condemn because of the fact say team ni nya that good unless ebia wan kasa bibi kakra bi si anana wo kan sam foforo ye team we no e match we any good ye team ni ye average below average kra we have a team wa matches aya bo nyina an convince obi a say games aya bo no any that's all ho but you know in a game of football so we your analysis me who say soft be before this game me follow no the trend be anwo kon kwade of the fast spiritual realm or start for Champions League. PSG will win this Champions League. Ghana will lose all the three matches in World Cup. That was the content. I'm telling you, me tell that is I wish I would have the name now. Me nim say tefo bebre hu dey make him. But me say me say it could be true. But unim in the game of football, dear friend of football no. What sem bia be kan bia no. Ya na wa ma 0.9% be Tokro bia da ho say football dada. Nobody thought Spain will come and meet on my first game now. Go cry, who say a best Spain thing. Into football is this everybody thought to say Ghana best cry be a probably near this Ghana or no. Wobo bo na enko ye na diamond is na Ghana ko se go tati bi da. Intense. Si a best shot and tell me and say back to the game. Me ubi sa me anra me best players. Me wan say call. Semenyo ho. Ba obi sa me best two players ah. E bi anipa amonhwe no ye. Gideon Mensahra and Caleb Yunchi. Anko mu mienu bi ha was like shocked. Gideon Mensah a person am criticizing the number 3. Me taka say, "Wa enjoy number 3 position at that one man say na japade." Player bi antim metu no, do ba bi kwa no wa de concert. Benra, go and watch the game well. Obo mu say he was the most influential person linking from defense to middle to attack.
1: Gideon Mensah,
0: I tell you, he was superb. And of course, Irenchi crowd obi unu say jama ball no kra. Brandon ya brena wo ba komu no. Sabi se bo andane no striker kra antu mika anko age ni striker bi agina o.
1: Ko bo bon
0: betwam ke besum
1: betwam.
0: Se wo bi gina kra wo kan shem kekeba ni bi ho. Ye wo problem papa. Ye team no trans na hwe ni ye. Ye problem. Ba me unsa me ka se. Ye mo crew sabaso. At least to Ghana these boys put them together like no I start about 5 new players if I'm right. Ah chese no cry ye in cry chema me
1: 5 new players as omo mo World Cup ni bi da na se
0: yeah usual I'll go back to that but your usual okay. Setup I ni mo no na wo hu say ye nya 4 and 5 we mo ye nya this number 6 we mo and
2: but Angel.
0: Number 2 very good friend is
1: Senaya
0: sana me pesa me chere
1: new players
0: new players ah me that me dance so the car say sa players we nyina akra no omo ye future for AFCON. But then right their performances, please let's not underrate Panama. They came strong
1: and now omo physique so soro
0: and it's very difficult for most of the top teams point, to play against
1: let me feel say niam akra no na mi soro kra ma no
0: bra it's difficult only opese niam anya so asan opese o ye ne dribbling skills niam ma bebre no could describe man ko bebre because ko fono mko physique
1: me tawe
0: o ti wo mo a asa wo ti body mienu
1: number 6 bi na so
0: den
2: angel
0: and niam ya dey my place ni bi individuals be a bear more and more energy for front and the best still issue no where ya aside omo omo sha say ball no Brandon o buy fatal o buy I mean omo omo bear mu no any who say because omo the energy for front back enti no omo be hu ade foforo dey me person me ka kosi ne say your team ne nyeye but it's good we had a booster and can ne say ka paramash one nila which I mean was obvious because always safe sir at this gear, they were all clear goals.
1: Yeah,
0: I bet me I say on any day.
1: Even your passing ball now,
0: on any day.
1: Oh yeah.
0: On any day.
1: Yeah.
0: Goals, you know, a shank crop for. It in effect, me person can say, your team, no, your starting free baby, say to me I say Panama, and no cry my ahwadin kakra say we still can hold England and probably go on well with Croatia. Yeah, come more move drew even one of 16 now. Men for Ghana and come. But you see, let's admit, Edna ne fear to say Mauku. Won't know if you to say. Sam man naena or who say yasha. Eh ya some for ye. Abonte abonte sena ubi any aji. Eh, ubi a ufisa gana team ni kra neni aji. The vice president ceremonial you know no so edge nani. Inti abusha for national team about spirit too. Mumia nya fia spirit and cut
1: in touch the team.
0: Spirit limit no quite move. Ebinom se said the beje omo team ebin so lack e de omo beje
1: because no say
0: e go for your analysis
1: na go be free him aba na
0: go never thought
1: na be free him aba
0: you never thought but me stress coaching so ebi I want to make cause me come to me couple to get and I say Iran Kasa and come a cabby. Unim, Messereno. Jordan Crow, your captain, also do baby no bra. Place in one more signal.
1: Coach, my bre.
0: Oh, bra. Born the same queer, sir.
1: My bre.
0: What they made them in a mechanic about
1: the art. Oh, but like I said, you're a bra. Odi ma pra na odi afiri
0: e pese me chere se se like oh
1: ye bi na enyu
0: fu e leader nti se same a se kanya bad at a point no waste game no because se me nyom timi pia ball ma o se se o mo form
1: 1-2 we say call
0: e no mo dey bobo se se a
1: se call
0: sa o se dey am cause why say akoko kutu obutu ball so
1: yeah
0: atwam ye what time a team e good na wa be yes ade and their favor mo mo lead by 2 goals o pe go. That's a boy, see, be a one who are in a piano. Brown, you hear a piano. Who piano, Sequoia, be a better was you. Yabo Basso. Uber could to swear than what has some in your own Timinka, Bawahan,
1: Noahan.
0: That is how that's Annie Bobo says. One more would you do a mudiwa brute, man sitting at the engine, and because all my boy have flesh, eh? Upiama, me and my piano. Now, Coco, yeah, time and Oberborn and Indianessa. I just said, Ujina, so now Chimbaku near Cassa, Mau Benentessa,
1: that's
0: how Hankalano. Timi sere
1: semenyo
0: sa bonu se na onye that intelligent a konu so betima hold one to play na ni mewa na konu akopese obetwe di oda horo but he talks very fast say somebody is running and a koy misere mo Jordan mereye ho
1: pass manua
0: but system minutes now the court say na kwada emra na prince adu so ba ko say kwada adu Kwabredu onye careful. Ye preach man kwala na be yes anyo mana. Ye bobo otu o. Ye ni bra. Why on hook kakra ka bi abeji no. Pia bo no na o u be jeje na so. U jeje so England for any moment
1: of five. Yeah, I'm say be brave.
0: Marko ye be say.
1: Okay, Martin ye o more time e kan wasam. Na ni for time kakra. Time na so kwa
0: yes.
1: Kakra bi na.
3: What am I kwa yes?
1: Only Christ no be dey kwa han.
3: Me ni yes. And me kasam pa em about.
1: For time kakra.
3: Me kakra tu abi. Tu abi yes.
1: Kiti.
3: Go me ni me kasam ma. Any je. Many judging in Hanania about Sabia, Timmy yet. Yadika can was some more high fear singing at the scarcity about the team. Mamma car say, Timmy dear, me hit Tim na Timmy. But me did I am a warning said I qualify. Maybe I mean cut about Sabia, tactics be near the
2: echo.
3: And I said, be your quality be near the echo.
1: I did at the echo.
3: Meme say, did you say I qualify? And there be a mistance, no. May come as in every year, and me bought him that he may analyze it in every year. Then make a business in say, "Ebe qualify." I'm a dog. I can't own quite a lot of GDO. Maoku, they tell me say, "Enua, go and buy no." Emma, in some brave can, beat me, beat Jaika, but punch up, me dalasi. What come most of them? Jeff, what come most of them? Or the boy go and buy. Ni yakata so.
1: Ejai.
3: But there's issues. Enua, baby, I'm a bomb, my basso in the game. Aye, one the defensive.
1: Yeah.
3: The two, the three, the four and five, solid. Goalkeeper Tizigi, aye, the first half.
1: Papa.
3: And I'm pursue Asari. Obi say Asari the juju die or lucky o. Nam say dey. Oso ba e Baba go cry and corner so. Nam say ah. And to them na ba.
1: You know Tibo bi akwani butu ni na
3: ano. Ya oka bo as saves bia. Obeye man ehu. And I'm say. I saw any I can ask him. So dumb. Now, first of all, I said, boy, I'm also. Now, okay, put clean sheet near winning game now. And no. And he said, Obey saves. David is here United. You're here league, we are. Obey the best goalkeeper. Obey the best saves. Now, Man United, I'll consider goals.
1: He said, keep a square now. Say, what me organize your defense here?
3: Yeah.
1: Am I born in Ma? Good. Because what the kind you want to do?
3: Fantastic.
1: Into a more clear man. Into why you want to do?
3: Silence here.
1: Yeah.
3: So me and Noah, baby, I'm a bomb, my basso, at the defense and the goalkeeping department. Solid communication, organization. Marvin Sananya. Solid. Gideon Mensah for once, and then, my brother basso. And the two center pair, on say, I'm going to play on my top bomb, Ghana. So yeah, both any match in Penis through, and then Noah, so I'm my good performance, and Noah. You didn't see what I'm catching say without party. Say, be a party, Bobia and ka a beer. Kebabo Elisha party. And so, coach Utuado catcher say, you didn't see a right back. No man, mo me for door bono, what the right back, but she and no richie boy. And no, change is so yeah, no second half when you be boy. But it's too much. It's too much.
1: Yeah, I'm yelling them.
3: We are Thomas Santa Baya, create the energy.
1: Aqua speed.
3: Oh, speed.
1: And now,
3: Sabono Coyeno. ebi anka normally enka striker bia enko kwako pe foul na o delay ba kwa otimi wura mu enya bo try hwe se semanyo be wura mu na yirenchi be ba na waye cut back na fa pool anima e di goni ba ye no e ya dia ite bo tim na ba so mako for me tim na ye wo no enye de benye bad sa. As a coach, you should work on the players to get the best from the players. You must
1: okay.
3: Team but changes, you know, and I'm feel say, so when in the first half, na performance, and then you are more on tag back okra. But second half, Maku, na better than the first half.
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5: 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And Timmy Sre
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1: And I said, I didn't
5: know that would be
1: as. Okay, now Kotoko, sir, be I fine, dear, be I fine.
5: Kotoko,
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5: 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So, who? 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

0: 1500 Ghana cedis. 1X Games. 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
7: Where there? 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
5: Angel Rock Mixture, Becca Samo, FDA, Adjay Jedi and Kratoyatu.
8: say me see me fie ni wie ya eduru no moso no de na to plan so nanso me nya contractor papa no di menim di me ko CBS no wada roma ti e din ni BMO CBS Supreme Industries na obo me fie ne so ma men for 10 years now me roof no osio to owia bo all weather etim de etim na eloku new
9: CBS de every bra me me say e be ya contracting wo bia ni ho a me di CBS products aye aduma ma na won kan fo me say chance pa ya de board anso say long span galvanize alozinc any omo metal trusses dey
8: CBS or supply packaging papers na be hwese herbal for restaurant and pizza for e bu first when
9: me say CBS paper product say ne ho ding e di simple en so ka e tapa asana say
8: CBS wa kra kuma se so ye wo eja industrial area wo ben CCC
9: u bet mi so afre di ope bia wo me de beba e wo 0246514855 and 0502350510
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10: You've tried the rest. Now experience the traffic generator. It is much more than just another program.
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14: Come on, come on. 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
10: You've tried the rest. 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
14: Come on, come on. 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
15: Name of he who died and laid in the grave and arose triumphant on the third day, Jesus Christ, the Son of the living God. And now every whispering and every message that the enemy will send to us, we command it to be arrested and negated by divine authority. We command the enemy, you will not speak, you will not utter a word. Every threatenings and fears and intimidation, every familiar spirit that will try to reveal pictures and bring panic.

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And a day brand new. If it had not been the Lord who was on our side, may Israel say it. That saith the Lord. At the patch on us, Utimi Home, Utacher Mada, our bodjum, Moja, do more for Sunny. So I am, I said that no so. Then I met why ye be brain, am I? Especially, I dear to me, Chung. That's a only police station. Only police station, coin trap. On what you are near Homachin, come be our hospital. Bit me so near Homachin, no year, you are not command a yard for hospital. On no crowd or now who be you. I dear tune on the police station, coin trap. On what you are in command will be your hospital. When you call to call, O young Bian's a show. A cabiana when you O can say, see if it a moon ya horny a man. Now say to me a boko, etimi wula shop. Indeed, Lord, we thank you, Jehovah. 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We give you all the glory. And the Anna to me. Already there can you say we are ye and come with Dean Nancy and come with Dean. One hour we won't know your chain woman. 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
0: I turn to an army, Srebb on the fat. A rather made that was it. You know, to me, a BDA poison or do we a BDA accident? We cried or die, I was a dear team one who were now or Jan and Sandy Faso, and now or Bon Sam Sabunkums. Any pair who know. A year day in Nimuno.
2: 2 feet at home.
0: I believe. 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
1: Hey, Unquason, I hope you.
0: 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That is a bunny. 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
0: 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He's very, very.

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0: Na man crofo my ye.
1: Oh.
0: Yeah, that was CBB. And one and I may do say, hey, Ocos Roba for mobile call.
1: About call,
0: Yamele, who I say.
1: Yeah.
0: Tina winner, Tala, Papa, yeah, she be.
1: More.
0: Ocondo, be an inner or Hannah South Africa, Tuka, could be. Conipa, conta, no idea. I will have water, ba. And Indian in town, Marcus say. Tianidia, but Tina, no blaster, I say, yeah. Missy Munya, woman. No money, woman.
1: Yes, sir.
0: And Indian in town, ma. At times, I will have war. 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
2: 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A 10 years anniversary. And I have a graduation. Chechirem chepa. 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Atians asore no area mo na na school no e wo Lost Heart Educational Complex yesre eye awofo yesre edom nyina se adanu obi biara emra na afi ye nyina ye mbomu na enkra no graduation afi school no so 10 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
0: hi angel 96.1 FM brother Samili test number out Titan ye mijiudi Obianko streaming for Bompire or all digital platforms.

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0: do ho beto papa we isu a me ka kire wo ni mu ase da ukoto kro nka soro da omo wo ni mu ase da. 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Aya angel na ni says dot 1 FM mega. Minim de wu kom, minim de wu namu. But one thing I know, the Lord will never leave you or forsake you. 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

Wine Koran, not to say, Wine Koran, not to say, Wine Koran, not to say, Wine Koran, not to say, Wine Koran, not to say, Wine Koran, not to say, Wine Koran, not to say, Wine Koran, not to say, Wine Koran, not to say, Wine Koran, not to say, Wine Koran, not to say, Wine Koran, not to say, Wine Koran, not to say, Wine Koran, not to say, Wine Koran, not to say, Wine Koran, not to say, Wine Koran, not to say, Wine Koran, not to say, Wine Koran, not to say, Wine Koran, not to say, Wine Koran, not to say, Wine Koran, not to say, Wine Koran, not to say, Wine Koran, not to say, Wine Koran, not to say, Wine Koran, not to say, Wine Koran, not to say, Wine Koran, not to say, Wine Koran, not to say, Wine Koran, not to say, Wine Koran, not to say, Wine Koran, not to say, Wine Koran, not to say, Wine Koran, not to say, Wine

0: and check and so say command to man from both is just like it will be a long, long afternoon for the South Africans. any easy game. They are really suffering. They are really, really suffering. Just play.
1: South Africa, Bafana, Bafana. Your man said I'm Kososan Famomo. So far, they are yet to score in this very World Cup. First game, Omulusu 2-0. And my host nation, Mexico. This time, they are down by a goal. Would they be able to equalize? Let's give time some time. Game next to us, you're about 35 minutes into the first half. Czechia 1, Bafana Bafana 0. Born to us, South Africa. Born was central defense one more. Born Ukra Brantia Modiba. Modiba, a bit my idea, one their shame. Open in here, now should I be Czechia for a pinball if you are still born in say, South Africa. In control, obeti makwana ane, but Frank Anu Owiem. Waban in Semsa, referee DNSA, referee DNSA, Jaden Adams, referee say, order offside position. Interesting, order offside position. And to Frank Anu Owiem, your body at here, South Africa. Your body at here, South Africa. More day, papa. And now some ketwakra, FIFA World Cup, second round of the group stage. And Ashasia, no. Second round of the group stage, Ashasia. Live commentary on Angel 96.1. Refugee and Tuaso, South Africa. A breaky counter, no. Obeti me aedei. Bonaba, check it for nafam. Oba. Ayehu, South Africa. Opportunity. Atefo, weigh a chance in a million. South Africa. Oh. Bafana. How could you miss this one, too? Born into me and Tottenham. Supporters ninjina so the engine. The icon is on back and go. Now so Biggie and Tina Massa. It was a clear chance.
0: Yes. I believe Frank S ending a shot. At least Frank S ending a shot. A movie born from out to in and also in to out.
2: Angel.
0: Find the three man on the wings and name Maseko. I think a ban weaker foot, that is the right foot. You know, the man who struggles say. Obinya cut back in the back. At least. Yes, Obinya cut back in the back. End in the short for Team IFM in South Africa. But so far, so good. They are pushing.
3: We are ready.
0: 1-2 being an answer down for me. Patrick, you should pursue on the corner back to the country. Yes, I mean, yes, I mean, possible. No,
1: Pass money. And in this situation, no, I tell for you, Twasso, South Africa. Omania bri epe kanati, especially in the first half, Nanka, second half, no, Yahudi Ebesie, but yes, still, a current team in Teye, Bafana, Omania bri papa, game ne twaso, South Africa, ewa check for na famuho, Omuwa check for na famuho, Nanso Muntimi, enye bibia, goalkeeper Williams, Ujabo no, Edia Maninia, Obeti Mayadei, Obetimayeden, South Africa, Bafana, and the FA Womo, the boys. Whenever, goalkeeper Williams, when you trepa, Ope Kati, Udeka, Ose Risadi, Ebasa Behadripa, Ope Kati, into money pressure, Umani pressure, noa, then Obetimay mistakes. But one for Suna, Masa, Oba Boni say Yara Tamzuko, aye, South Africa. Ball or boy, you know. A junior DHNS so yepa, nyamin kwa, and ke ya jiasa womo. Born atra touchline, and you throw in, ye to the Rainbow Nation. Ye to the Rainbow Nation, South Africa. Be who? Former Ballon d'Or winner, George Upon Manaria. George Upon Ria. Masa, a man for si a kekamo. Oporia, one or two pole to pole. Oporia, she AC Milan, those days. Ya Jikona Tia Milan, near Bokona, no, the defenders ni pin free ho. Now Oporia, Jibor to the Boswa, Masa, on Namusa, Panyai, not Nakasa, our Ballon d'Or, straight, no Oporia. And no, any dear tier, South Africa, Amu defenders Abre, Czech Republic, Amu Trice. On betimi a cushion on lead no omo nani two and Kenya bad born abetre abedi goalkeeper Matteo Kova so anche ho wa boss ya ten dia shame why na ko check

0: Republic, Patrick Schick, Nanso, Wentimianfa, okay, Nini and Afabono, yet Twasso, yet not to form, Refugee and Twasso. World Cup, where the and Channel, just a hood dahopa. She, just I want you, Referee Jim Friedman, Referee Tory Pencil, hey, what's I yellow card be a woe? Enti, I don't know, be one, a brand here, the Boho Mokwena, number four set. When you can't the yellow card, this time, I want you. I'm saying, okay, you know, talented in batter. And yes, I'm part here. And then, can red card never be much here for. This time, I talented in batter. Mbata, Sina Kadima, Orlando Pirates. 26-year-old talented in batter. Referee, and the yellow card at channel. On the 40th minute. On the 40th minute. I got 5 good minutes. Now you're the first half, no urban away yet. And still, South Africa. HSC the game from behind looking for the equalizer. Goalkeeper Williams, hey, you're in the wall, no? Oh, you're in the wall, no? Say the bear, a bit near a jina ho ye. Now, second goal, be a ma. A moya de papa, papa, papa, papa. Min can nada, min nada, cra. A moya de Czech Republic, hey, Bokodia, baby, a boy, if I aid ye. Ya trapo, nusumi, and Ukranwa, ain't him in Tottenham. Enti ebe goal kicker South Africa ebe bo Ediatia Oman aye friend say Czechia and I better still Czech Republic and South Africa have only met once before, and that came at the Confederations Cup in 1997. That game finished 2-2 with Vladimir Smitsa scoring a double. They said the only time or two teams yes year, 1997 Confederations Cup, and Omushia, yeah, we bought 2-2. But in the Czech Republic, and the first goal, and Bafana, Epekati, Wapajasim, Bode, who, where your chance now should there be? Good defensive work. Yes, but now Frank and William Dada. Assistant line 2, the Frank and Pejano. As a content empire, assistant line 2, I have a friend of Catherine Nesbitt. I don't see American Iba. And a woody ball. And I can talk. I can see money and son. Now a fair D kind of better here. Live commentary, Angel 96.1, Lawson Herbal Center. FA Caribbean and a commentary neighbor. Lawson Herbal Center. And a day, Delay Man Castles, Abajaso. Delay Man Capsules. A boy ye pa. We are Bema. Why am I? I want pum. Bema premature ejaculation. A do ye ye pa. Chase a hard dream. And when you go so ya bosso pada. Now fain I want to turn your near dia. We hear Delay Man Capsules. Them bum. I have a law care, Mr. Mimini. A man ye juma ye pa. A babuau. Na SCSO. Na weak erection. And a premature ejaculation in ya. A bet my free ho. Yes, Dr. Lawson. Nadi Adrebe Jaso, onye ne twen komo. I was 0242133577. And I say 0248619999. Now ne Lawson Herbal Center. And so twen komo. Born here corner kick. South Africa. 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Ball or boy no. Wa body bohunu. Ama check here for na je ball referee nsam. Ball natural touch line. 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Still in control. 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Nemo World Cup ekosui. Sesia macha yeboi. So I person will tell baby, now enjoy match, no? Now say DD, I'm a hotel, we pay baby no more. I see that restaurant. I see that restaurant. Na environment, no? See that walk around, no? I'm a home kakeke. See that restaurant. I want you to come here, pa. And I'm joining also, I organic food. I pure organic, ha. I'm going to trap up, po. So I'm quite, abomu, what you say? Cedar Restaurant. Where the diama uhuato yepa. What's anu numbi? Na fe World Cup on so Russia. every single game and so ho our giant screen so na dear Declan say Ocean matches live no no more sense so yeah predict and win aha come out aye boy we see bia South Africa ebeti ashe 2-1 ampa ebemu a and your chede bafu a ewo Cedar restaurant Kumasi heya amu won share so 106 Ofori Krugu Avenue ewo Kasadeshian so road wa and a Cedar restaurant and so ewo betimi afre ewo 0536 563036 0536 563036 Cedar restaurant was where every match comes alive. Make us a referee at the Simano and nine and atoso 4 minutes of time lost and Ayebo still Czech Republic 1-0. The goal scorer number 18 shirt Sadilek Ono and a twat nano game net was so Czech Republic but Pedro Simono and so Bafan I'm renting a club on every chakra. So born in say yeah Czech Republic I'm gonna try say on baby B but born at a goal line and a goal kick advantage Edema Bafana Bafana
1: Angel
0: goal kick advantage Edema South Africa
1: Angel 96-1
0: that's what gave me so goalkeeper Williams or Cassia Tintin born at center circle no one echo South Africa now so there be central defender Edema Czech Republic Abrantia Hranek Akwawe so boy juma yepa I watch you yes naked to Accra Edema Czech Republic wadi 26 years usinake wa Germany Edema Hoffenheim Hranek about 15 matches where in his 16th appearance Edema Czech Republic was share one goal as a central defender in the ultimate final judge no what is here goalkeeper Williams wakonechi obia mai Williams jina ho wosu opekate e opia dia mani nua South Africa ebredi ho kra Edema Dasani 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Kama, Ediamount. Jeffrey Press Computers, we here security cameras any other day about connecting to Tempa World Cup on Sunday. She Upe TV, I did a show World Cup matches now. Oba called Jeffrey Press Computers, size beer and a brandy beer open. Oh, called Jeffrey Praiser, one sir Ebeka and Yasam Ketuakra. Jeffrey Press Computers, our Kumasi Bantama High Street Neso, or Ben GMTC, just opposite the Unity House. On the Chunkomo, our Humaiso, I 0244-026203 and I say 0502-747579 now in Jeffrey Press Computers and so I can come up I'm going to tell and a live commentary yeah they bro our Angel 96.1 this is the 23rd edition of the FIFA World Cup USA Mexico Canada and Chebia now referee and you are afraid in Kanye Banaway Referee of Ferdinand Kane Banawiye ye. Shawama Wura. Shawama Wura. 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Shawama. Eko ye pa. 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And here come from our South Africa. 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Oh yeah birthday ceremony. And I say, oh yeah ye. 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Ama man for dia. 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And here come for the mawo. 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Ache se. 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Shawama 50 Ghana. No one a free coke. We World Cup nintiao. 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Shawama Wura. Abrepo Janshin heya. and wo or yeah juma every 1 p.m. Call 11 p.m. Yes, with the exception of Mondays and kwa Monday and kwa no ma shawama wura abrepo junction heya traffic light na so pe and wo wo my 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
2: yes I think say so far so good.
1: Angel 9-6-6-1
2: I'm lead now no more penny. Now no second half it is about managing the game, taking advantage of the spaces now. South Africans need the amount and also their threat on set pieces. Maybe to me create more situations and but to me hit South Africa from set pieces. Now South Africa no, the boys in Hugo Bruce's court. Now no or quiet day or the attacking changes back. And also we're maintaining the same level. It is game management from now because
1: Angel. They
2: are six and one. Udia gra, ukofie, mukofie nzua, ubi ani baje.
0: Oh, jugu bye bye.
2: Yes, sir. Same. Munu na sabi sabi. Muti muku.
0: Aman fojo mu.
2: Aman fojo.
0: Bafana.
2: Yes, aman fojo mu. South African sudeka. Yeah, checking
0: up. Hey, kiremu pa.
2: Aman fojo mu ye pa. Now ne die. Ugo Bruce. Yes, Ode, more for Ken Munina Bum.
0: Oh,
2: dear, Ugo Bruce. Yes, Ode, more for Ken Munina Bum.
0: On throne in the Aslan.
2: Yes, there are any dear boss player. Open so on train after the hydration break. No?
0: And bear 20 minutes old.
2: Yes, 20 minutes. So you stay in the game from 45 to around the 66 minutes. Yeah, hydration break in about 70th minute now. Now, outro in three attackers be.
0: Okay. Fala
2: Foster, bra.
0: Yeah.
2: Fama for Ken, bra. Ne go push it for goal.
0: Na debe sinsi.
2: Debe sinsi. Because right now, ne die.
1: Angel.
2: Right now, ne die. 0 points. Check what three. South Korea and also
0: Mexico
2: were 3-3. Omumi enu shiomo.
0: Yeah.
2: Omumi enu shiomo. Mexico she South Korea courses. Se South Korea she Mexico courses. The next match is between Mexico and Czech Republic.
0: Yeah.
2: Omu konya draw. Ekwaye 1-1 0-0. E favor omu echeye wo. Because now no lose we ya. Oko winu where you cry.
0: Eh 3 points. She Korea cry 3.
2: 3 points. 3 points. It's now in there. Hugo Bruce, no? Born one caught me. Now a favor mo. After hydration break, for our first Abram, for two top, sacrifice a defender for extra wing Abram. Target at least a crosses be, a dribbling be, now be a cutback, sir. Anything be a bit to me, I'm more attacker. No, go on a question. I think, sir. A bit to me bomb because at the moment there are no causing trouble to the Czechia's defense. Oh, matching.

Okay, in the end, chair, second half, Abeba, Czech Republic, and South Africa. And then, we must see ya. And then, we must see ya. And for second half, comment.

Okay, my Renfi said just after this game, and the news at 6 Ababa, the real news in the pair. Sanswa game, Switzerland and Bosnia. And then Baba Romeo with the commentary, bro. See, I'm about to see ya in the second half, number.

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in 500 Ghana cedis. 1X Games. 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
12: Hello, Oba.
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3: 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Charlie, I don't know, Bisa Bisamisa questions.
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0: Fawusha MTN swipe and win promo numu edeya. 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

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Czech Republic versus South Africa. South Africa da from Kabakwa Muntu Minte ye. Ama Nibra Bayye Papa. Coach Hugo Bruce. The 4339 Juma.

0: second half ne guso de mawi. South Africa still na penikati. Na nyamin kwa musa su concede. Goalkeeper Williams. Amane huaya ha. It went much bono. And no ama ebetwa can see so. South Africa still down by a goal. But Peter Bona Simona should be. Check here for a club on a free hall. Was up a short. Second half, it seems that South Africa episode of fire from all angles. Bonabidi South Africa defender Mbokazi. Mbokazi, the Akwache. I'm a goalkeeper. Rowan Williams. Williams, a Pierre Konifafaso. Bonakodi Kuliso Mudau. Mudau, a bonnet, change Hashem. Openinia, Nensakano, Hanako. Okay, fantastic play. Now, so there be. Final pass, 90 Mianko. South Africa moving. Pass in the air, now, so there be. Hanako. Refugee and Tua Kensi and so. South Africa, Brent Bakuda from Kuliso Mudau. Kuliso Mudau, 31 year old. Or the form Sabre. Ye pia pass ni mano. Anko wako fa. But eko ye abetire tu abetire. Aha. I'm a Czech Republic. A branch in anke mano. Sadilek anke mano kra. Enti ama abrante Kuliso Mudau. Ojan hoto form. I'm a referee na banen chen. Eni ni din kita honi adia. South Africa 0, Czech Republic 1. Osho mu table na Mexico ewa 3, South Korea ewa 3, Czech Republic as we speak almost ewa 3 live table. And South Africa omudi omuni point biya. In the South Africa at least need to get a point outside game wemu and then hope say in the final game ombetime secure all points. I shall say, hey, beer. No, I'm not going to qualify. Czech Republic on the offensive. Czech Republic. Wawura. Bafana for an affirm. But Peter Bonassi opportunity. Now, should that be? Timely clearance. Timely clearance. South Africa. Enke diya womu. Eka kete. Defender Tebolo Mokwena. Mokwena and a Yiboni Fuho. Enti Bafana beside defending Sabre. Emwaya de papa. Watubona sem. Nansu debi. Etrekowi and Panyai. Bonatra Golaino. Patrick Sik. Oha Jin Yepa. Ewa Nimuho. Nanso Mbokazi nomse. Omon Chimano. Boni a corner kick. Ya Boetia South Africa. And your corner kick your boy to your South Africa. What Peter Simo Honeco? What Pimbono? Nanso over the crossbar. I didn't sub perform. Jack go in here. Jack. Czech Republic. Omania Bray. Omu here. Omu first 3 points in this year's World Cup. And against South Africa. Omania go back. Omu tafri tafri. Gave it to us. South Africa, Modiba, Aubrey Modiba, Pierre de Kon Fifiho, Bonakodi Mbata, Talente Mbata, Onuswa Pierre Maninia, South Africa, Jaden Adams, Obetimaya Hunday, Jaden Ejemria Betre, Bonasabedi, Ime Okon, Wesina Kadema, Hanover 96, Wesina Odin Fiedio Numienu, 22 year old defender, Emma South Africa, Opeja Simia Tuaso, Czech Republic, a club on a free. Omachi Hokra. Nanso South Africa. Omasa Jeffrey Munsem. Bafana. Bonako di center circle. South Africa. O de Rochek for Nafam. Way opportunity. Aya chance. Emma South Africa. Obtimakwana. We're peer personal. Abani Fafaso. Bone who? Emma Czech. South Africa. Akanibet Matiana. Jobuye. Wine Echo. South Africa. A boss short. Nanso Debi. Short no. And for Ponim. Ana baby, a son, Namukra, Bufukra. and I biggie.
1: they had the chance to say
2: come Angel six,
1: but Mufu say with the height of Turkey, I'm Omun to me fat Omun like Omun get to the first contact suppose in the bomber. Bali is put in there. Oh, Fatum.
0: Debut missy
1: Japan. I'm in the Netherlands. Netherlands, our height advantage. But I think make up from a corner.
0: What
1: is it? They put across in the team. They also deliver in the back camera. The they to the corridor from certain team between the back line and also the keeper. What the fact one more being attacked across?
0: On go across in the back.
1: Bibia to missy. They had the chance. Can any cross? No, can buy a. Bet to me, I produce. But man, yeah, I know I could chance. Or waste the ball.
0: Well, West Bourne, what's here for? South Africa. I'm one West Seaside opportunity now. Czech Republic. Make us say, I'm my Sakraem Yenu. Czech Republic. I am Sakraem Yenu. Abrantia Alex Suka. I'm not free. I can't see anymore. Eddie Aman, I'm my friend, say, Czech Republic. And a Darida. I'm not sure what to say. Game rate was so. When I call South Africa, opportunity, I'll bet media ticker. Now, so there be Bonuka South Africa, our Czech Republic for Nafem, why you in swing and abba, now so Obianua or connected Bono Obianua or connected Bono into Bono Chemisa past tense. Coach Hugo Bruce, Papa Kotnasi. Because why do we be a second half? You see, I can't see what do 10 minutes. Our second half still Czech Republic 1, South Africa 0. Game number 2, so Czech Republic, Amu defender Sabre, and every single player our behind the ball. Bafana, Omet Maya Day, with Jack Wachre, I'm the goalkeeper Williams, with Jinabo Anosu Diabre. Abrantia Mudau appear pass nashem. Now should there be check for Ajibone from Munsem. South Africa. Amu defender. Ehu Naso. Good defensive work. Bafana. Amu Nebano. We peer pass nashem. Why Neko? Naso. Czech Republic. Defender Nehuayaha. Referee Kwa Jim Freemant. Edia Tia South Africa. I was an incident Neho. Game number 2 so Czech Republic. Amari Sati play quickly. Born across center circle in Chemuo. I will check for an affirm. Amari groupie. Astati Pipia Personal. Wabodi Hashem. Wabak Hili Bono. Nanso. Antinian Korn the target man. Born was center circle. South Africa in control. We check on 10-10-1. YNF Bono. South Africa. Bafana. Omania Bri Papa. Nanso. Any Bri in Soja. Game in it was so. Born was center circle. South Africa. Or the band 10-10 waha, born a bedi Maseko Tapelu. Obetimaya day. Jeja born is wa. Ediko Bonkuma Faso. South Africa. Obetimaya Huday. Ujaba Tre. Born as our center circle. South Africa. And the born in Nam. Fifi wasa. Omon Fanko. Czech Republic for an area. South Africa. I was almost try the born. Call Czech Republic. Omon area. Yes, and yes, Adia, obey that should go. I had the papa. Make us say, referee Tori Pensu. On a Bafana players, Libby Kasa, Sansemi, who say, Czech Republic, Abrante Bakuda Foma, just say, oh, 1-9 say, so. I'm a referee at Tonsa Fre, Bafana Abrante, no. Was a crutchy, Kyohu Yepa. Yefana Sema Shawama Wura. Shawama Wura Ede Ube Tua Fili Shawama Wura World Cup Ekosui Ube Seu Dishamama Shawama Pa O Kumasi Hadia Eya Shawama Wura Uye Program Bia Ma Shawama Wura Onye Special Shawama Enfamao Se Woye Wedding Se Engagement Se Naming Ceremony Se A Year Se Birthday Party Ma Shawama Wura Onye Correct Shawama Power Nabo Sampa Ube 12 Philly World Cup in Sudia was in promotion at Koso and to make us say Uto Shawama 50 Ghana Cedia. No amount of coke now. The apostle where your chance Emma Czech Republic at here for Nanso Bafana Bafana Nyamin Chadie Oma Ibona Fuho Oma Ibona Fuho Inti Shawama Wura or say or deliver within Ashanti region and answer within Kumasi okay within Kumasi yeah Osasuna or for door to door services at the mount to a program being our friend one or Beba who are best serving a man for Shawama Wura Abrepo Jansi or traffic light Nasi Haya. Our Angel FM animu haya. Ubet my friend also. Our 0547278179. 0547278179. Now on a shawama wura. And so dikita ho kama. Maybe biya koso. Game continues. Goalkeeper Williams. Wa German inuya. Building from the back. Wasaswa jinadie. Wa boss here ten ten ten. Edia shem. Or peninuya Oswin Apolis. Oswin Apolis went man for Bono. I'm a Czech Republic. I recover Ajibono, but Bafana as I intercept the personal. I will check for the firm. We are both short Nanso Debi Bonatra goal line. Abrantia Aubrey Modiba. Mamelodi Sundowns. I was South Africa. I honor Sinakine. We are in a match number 46. Our Bodiama Bafana. And in the process, was share some 3 goals at the money mine, South Africa. Yentwaso, boss, yet in the shame. Biggie, you're about 15 minutes in the second half. Are you impressed with how South Africa for a pushing on?
1: They are trying to get the equalizer. They are trying to get the equalizer. Omu crowd ball no more. Omu attack no more. But Sani Ayakam, Shawati Yi. Oh, but things I'm impressed so far so good with the intent now. Omo pese omo yemo ye ko pe kanati by all means yes ye pe kanati. But in yes that time we ena ye ko all hands on deck. That time we no ye ko ni ye ko so. Time ye ko all hands on deck no. Hey, 85 minutes.
0: Ah, eh ye kanu.
1: Eh ye kanu. What there? You have nothing to do.
2: Minus six all is one.
0: South Africa, where you are Kenya, I tell for Nanso Debi. What Hunu Chi and Kawa Chin were 18 bucks in Mo. Is it what Hunu yet?
1: Right back.
0: Nyamama. Okay, yeah, from the Bonin channel. Now, you're in Twasso, our Honomo. South Africa, okay, now on the offside position.
2: 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
0: years. 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I got two in him. Nyamia ye waduma to unsem. Upe se wo seti ICT lab. 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Uni problem kra. Odi ya uni Jeffrey Press Computers. Enkwa tenase. Na computers do duono. 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Jeffrey Press Computers. Upe laptop bako. Anabe brie. Webye wo office. Uye computers. Na odi ya set up ha. Aye Jeffrey Press Computers. And I was so called. Wow, what do you say? Open so your repairs. Aye Jeffrey Press Computers. Afe TV and I will pay Ashe Ball, Ashe Movie, Ashe News, Ashe Entertainment. Aye Jeffrey Press Computers. And I was so called. Our Newman Kama. Yes, Kama Pa. Our Bantama High Street here. And a Jeffrey Press Computers. Our Bantama High Street. Our Ben GNTC. Opposite the Unity House. Wait, my friend. I was 0244-026203 and I said 0502-747579. Now, I need Jeffrey Praise Computers. I just think come on. I just I was Jeffrey Praise and I feel junior and so boy, Juma Yepa. You can see so many tell for still Czech Republic go back. What a brand here, Sadilek and the Twat Namro and one and a quick cram one upon a 10-10-10. Aba asia hai Czech Republic awura bafana fona fam wine echo Czech Republic in control bonu kra Adam Hložek obetima dey wada ban finfi bona be dia brantia kufa Vladimir Kufa ojina bona so opo bia pasia mano ojemu de koni nyo ho ayehu bafana bafana so far not that good because obo da form epekati Omo da form pekati Czech Republic for nso ni abre Omunya second goal mbese. Yes, referee today. Number 9 shirt, Adam Hložek. Adam Hložek. Wako pia South Africa branch of Akwa Bofom. Ama a branch in the Sudaho. Chairman, what the cow? What the car? In Tibaya, who do you owe ye? Na ye who cry for so the bow? I opia, oh dear, now so. So the Gina Horner and Twasso.
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0: 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This is the World Cup season, and of course, Angel FM. Yeah, Mawanya, a feel of the World Cup. So the Hunsem tier, live games. And the play by play analysis, El Koso, Medina de Maukodo, me new commentator, Biggie the governor, Alpha Seat, as well analyst for this very game. South Africa, Bobo Nefuokra, Bonaba Kankoni Chemuo, Aye, Apidia Pidia, Mine Echo, Bonacodi, Abrante Mudau, Mudau Pia, and the Quetre, Akodi Ime Okon, Ime Ajay, the Amani goalkeeper, Williams, Williams, a Pia Koma Modiba. Modiba back to Williams. I watch you South Africa. Also, Mopim, I call my name. Chance, Czech Republic for no. I'm a come to watch him. Say, Pompey. And I was a force war more. The coach be, I force them to play nonsense. So, what I say, oh, force war more. No, my mistakes be, no one capitalize it. And as we speak, Bafana is yet to do that. Bafana. The boys. Akunumoya de papa. Edema South Africa. Czech Republic. Omania Bri. Asom Sapo Musio. Yes. I know any situation, no. You find us any bisuma Cedar Restaurant. Cedar Restaurant, Tatache. And a commentary in the Eba. Uko Cedar Restaurant. Ube di di abo with yema. I'm a wanya GA papa. When you bet J, I was Cedar Restaurant. World Cup season, we bring all the matches. I share. I was ho. When you bet D, ah, I say when you bet J, when you bet num environment, ni yeah, come up. I was share so. I'm over on share so. Yes, 106 Ofori Krugu Avenue. I was Kasadishian Swakwa Niswa. I ho ena Cedar Restaurant. I was. 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Yes, saso ena, Abrantye Provat and Sobeshem Ediama Czech Republic. 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Enti Mr. World Cup yi. Upe sa washe matches no emu ane J. Na bra u wit ma di D abo with yema. 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Ewo Cedar Restaurant. Upe tima fra omo. 0536 563036 Now on a Cedar Restaurant. I can come up now on my reserve you table. Maybe be a comma. Yet what can say so? South Africa. Among any crab on which you are born a baby in Bokazi in some in Bokazi a Pia Koma, Kuliso Mudau passing yet, and T Czech for a Jeff from Musam, Czech Republic. Among a crab on a Sabre. Bonukwa Ladislav. With Jack on Fifi Ho. Czech Republic. Passing on and yet. There be passing in yet. And unti a branching and timian Fabono. Ebasa unti min blemuno. We a killer pass pa and omay.
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0: And the reference players and unko Joe Mahome. Hydration break. Among pens will be num. Na emwa. 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And no any situation no. Engineer so far, I Lawson Heber. Lawson Heber Center. And a day, delay man capsules. Eba Jasso. Delay man capsules. Aye, do a best yes you. So why am I? Unto me, Mwajuma, I want Pam. Uhia, delay man. Na, a yes you. who are weak erection, who are premature ejaculation, who here delay man capsules. Name of delay man, you're the law care mister, and a minute, you're in fans.

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1: present a client before general legal counsel. We're slated to have our hearing at 10:30 today, but I think there were overwhelming activities before the judge, and that took us to about 12:06. Because of that, I wanted to release who attend to the matters, the general legal counsel. Not yet, but that's what I'm about to do, because now everything has been firmed up and we proceed.
2: Is it fair to say you're taking over all of his cases?
1: No,
2: he's missing?
1: Taking over the criminal case that lawyer appear to be was handling. That's what I've done. But the rest
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4: The policy was launched successfully 4 July 2025 at the SEA College of Education in Kofridua. And is currently active and operational nationwide. As I indicated, Mr. Speaker, to alleviate financial burden of students, 2024-25 academic year, 152,698 validated first-year students benefited at a cost of 399,374,727 Ghana cedis. Mr. Speaker, for the 2025 academic year ongoing, 159,750 students have benefited so far at a cost of 480.

0: 9,456,427 Ghana cedis. To date, Mr. Speaker, 312,448 students have been assisted under the no fee stress.
1: On the morning from the Drew's, you are an answer. I say, I share for Makumako 610. Our Ghana School of Law. That's also any Samfas way be a student loan transfer nimu. And this M one also Edia Momo. And only a Ghana School of Law the so. Or to also etchimu say pre-tertiary education edema persons with disability. Metele wana we did the momo kosuyapon. Afim pinu any adunu numini afim pinu ni adunun sia. Afi edition adien academic yano. As a sumpin for timashe ama womwa. What say 1530. Anna, what to me? Anya Samfas will be free. A year full fee and residential coverage. You know, I need our chair. Okay, Kabuma, a year 9,837,000. And what to me? A diabua wana was a suede demo walk a year swap or intensima or cardifan.
0: With disability 2025-2026 academic year, 1,530 persons with disability receive full fee and residential coverage at a total amount of 9,837,000. Mr. Speaker, I'm happy to announce that under this government, we are demystifying legal education, and therefore students pursuing law and professional law can now apply for the Student Loan Trust Plus. 1,332 students receive full fee coverage loans paid directly to their institutions. This includes 610 students from the Ghana School of Law, the first of its kind, Mr. Speaker. So, Mr. Speaker, in the past, we are told that SURE's one social intervention policy of the NDC and government, President Mahama has appropriately and eloquently responded to this with a no fee stress as a social intervention policy to support young people to have access to higher education.
1: The home has seen for on the man for an address to the San Semina to Ga, Ewam Lasibium Abrana, or the in Semun Chimu, Edema Lasibium Fu.
2: Abu Shared Aswa Ewa and Woman Siamu na STEM. Yes, science, technology, engineering, and a mathematics, and ya can boom. Na social badan dino any a by way siswa. Na this wa di hun na kuma swa dear pa se betumi abwa. Ama gana ya disy ansem etumi akon kain. Na no ena Maria Education Limited. Womwa fa tu akuma so se. Womun in pasa STEM any robotics education no ebwa ema gana for tumi kuku wanim pa. And no one to woman in some trough form, and the one that can be a woman, woman such a queer yassi, and that woman at Nasia, woman at the shelf for be a dinkomo. Now, our brown in some trough for dinkomono, managing director at the Mamma Ria Group of Companies, Aya Oram Gerich Gabani, and what you were saying, Social West Africa, hapa, a ba at the shiamua, and the woman shiamua, or my Ghana yang, and yashadi kind. 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

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But if we kick in the air, Goma from the Swiss and Timon. 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Raka Kama Dani Joy. Joy Tom, Kranen Jaka. But Jimmy Tom, Emmanuel Akanji. 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I read. Now Swiss and Goma Timakwana. Wanya, Rena Fana Bimu. But I want to connect him to Ricardo Rodriguez. But Toko Kama Manuel Akanji. Akanji, Exasurama Swiss and Anna. Was a Pienya, Nicole Fendi. If any of them, I'm a cover shot and Nicole Fendi. Opia, Aru. 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Bono antimako. Christopher Adai, masa hiyo. Where are you behind the scenes? One was it. Hey, behind the scenes, hewo. Angela Fanfia. Baby, you will be here for Masa Dembra. Bekai Diamokra, Bekai Diamana, Angela from Sports Group, Angela from Chase Ajuma Folina, Zeko Piemu Wablos, Zeko Piemu Wablos Embresem, Bekai Wa Samadi Achilami Bien Kama Kama, Sabine, Aya Minito 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live on Angel 96.1. And a Papa Romeo Christopher with fiance Nana Kusiawa. There is super mega commentary on your radio station, and of course, for a cocoa in Prairie Polo over to a corner of Sultan. Since then, and aboard for my Popo Pochettina, Nebu Makasa at Nabet Nakasa, Akasa at Nabet Nakasa. Papa, for message in the for running King Kafama, for message in the King Kafama, this morning, fireman said, Switzerland all the way. What on the message of media banano? Name message of media banano? This morning, fire boy, was it any goals, any goals, any goals? We said, the inequality, the bomber. Please, my name is Quality Aunt Kumasi Barakasi, more fire bro. And who are you missing the quality the baba? From Aya Barakasi Watch Media Banano. And now some get to Kramafo. I don't must say Nepa. Live on June 96.1. Was it? That's when I appear. Today is my birthday, sir. Jam which one happy, happy birthday, pa. Nabi Pia Swan Timina Kama Kama, Pono Betima Kwana, Akwakuri, Susan and Tim Rochen, Nikena Bisham, Abisha Mona Connection Tamso, Obetuna Bona Kwana Srabi, Akwakuri, Manona Kanchen Nines Controller, 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

Telephone word. Want me Uncle Babia? Want me Uncle Babia? And June 96.1. T. Eddie Bogoro no Santima Pocofia Sinia Branti. Sasuna Piemo, I was used it. A beacon asked it. The SSE General Sports and Game Secretary Mini, me to Japan. Me, Peter General Diamo. No one smelled the dead. No one from Wolf, Paul Matio Corosrabi. Born on Timia Kubabia. Born on Timia Kubabia. And June 96.1. Switzerland and Shebi, Bosnia and Herzegovina. Homos went to me, Shebi. And now Konya, hi. Ufoya Sana. Kuzuka, we are Sana Katafo. Ever take an as minute. Sabi, no matter what you. Look at this. Adio, Switzerland. Adio, Papa. Champion abroad, abroad, and we're Premier UGC. 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Sofo Evans, senior son, senior prophet. Bono son, I'm going to take you from afar. And now, Sam Gatua. Now, Kokori, come on, friend. Bosnia, Nikola Katic, Katic, nice play, Antima Kobabia, Switzerland, Dabi, Dabi, Dabi, Dabi, Switzerland to Mantimanko, Gomu Antima Kopra, former Sajimbra, Message Niswan Shiapa, a Bripam Mama, Nana Kusi, Akana Kama Kama, the man with the Kama Kama. Na bibiya kama kama now. Kokori ya my friend Switzerland. 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Into a Kokori center circle. Watching Ivan Susic. Susic and sora bi Rafi. Rafi ya friend pin hero from Portugal. Center Rafi pin hero from Portugal. Bachi fiki kari ya my friend. 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Watch yourself on World Cup. When a Jim Cocomini Cocky but Greg Cocobo, Arama Susan and Timro, what Jeremy is Simama Kumako, and Jeremy 20 minutes to play, Switzerland, Zero, Bosnia, Zero, Paul Matimaquana, Srabi, Nakopi, Bosnia Timro, Ometimaquana, was soon as our bear, Nemo Ref was sent to us home, 1 year, Adin Chequa and Emmy Wunukra, Minya who Adin Chequa and Enumbre, Minya who Adin Chequa and Enumbre. Menye wu eti jekwa nanyumbre. Boise, if you say hi, good evening. I'm watching you live and fast. Switzerland is going to win by 2 goals nil. And who are you here, the messenger? One more year, get to ya, Ousum. What say, he sees Switzerland winning this game. One of the messenger, what to me, the Samson. Mamu said, I'm out for the message, Bani Amba. Ousum for the Brafay. Jenkin can for Mount. Only by making carry, I'm gonna be back. Come on, come on, why not? I'm not Black Stars of Ghana. And if you see, come on, come on, come on. Now, Kokori, my friend is Switzerland, but to pass, Kokke, Emirin, Aye Demarovic, Antima Kobabia, Sakokri, my friend is Switzerland, but Jimotum, Aye Tani Toy, Toya Kontona Diamasa, Sakoni Wu, Kori 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What a strike! What a strike! What a strike! What a strike! What a strike! Kenya sent the trapper. Over to you, message at Miniaba 054-5094-531. 054-5531.
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country who owns Shawama. 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
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Come on, turn your torso. Come on, turn your torso. But you will be on what to make up. A month for the message of a Wednesday. What's this? Celebrate my spiritual father, Bishop. Make a beautiful pimple. May God richly bless you. What's this? I'm enjoying your super mega commentary. And your single talk, right? More for the message in a bar number. Also for the Bruno Fien King can come out. Fafa line to see her. I get 054-5094531. 054-5094531. Now Fien King can come out. Okunuma yantini pa pa pa pa pa pa. Okunuma yantini pa pa pa pa pa pa. Wakuru ma yantini pa pa pa pa pa pa. Simama kumaku. Adianum kronye 29 minutes into the 30 minutes. 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Feeling the one back answer. Deep black in the message about. What's him join the super mega commentary? What's him join the super mega commentary? Now, some good talk. Now, Pona Kokri, I have Bosnia Timon, who are just watching 16 number 5 from Ivan Sunsita, Sunsita International Slavim, the ceremony connecting towns of them, Nikola Katic, Katic, and Ramana Kokomani Gokibam, Nikola Vansic, Francis Ajinason, Nikola Vansic, Ramana Bonachi, Watcha Ama Dedic. 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
1: Say,
0: Anna, no, Ghana, born a coin home.
1: To one, so you want Tama, a debayo.
0: Also, no, the same to Brandon Thomas, American Biao. Say, ya,
1: so Ghana Senua. Overcome, my son, Jesse, watch Nashville. And Tampa, one, I know. Empire, so 18 moon, I quite
0: quite quite
1: quite quite quite quite quite
0: quite quite quite quite quite quite quite quite quite quite quite quite quite quite quite My chap on a mum go keep a crego go bella, a chap on a temple also, one a cockery, or my friend, I have put on my bagging one second after your papa. One my bagging one second after your papa, Switzerland, but you were to Nicola Cottage, that be a cockery, I am Manuel Kanchi, a catcher to Paso, Ricardo Rodriguez, Rodriguez, a co, Rodriguez, Wachinaso, whoa, ya want to call Wabre, I'm a Bosnia Fuache. Bosnia Fuajo, a young woo, Demon Tentan one more, Nansura Switzerland Manuel Kanchi, Nemo Tri Papa Massa, Ben Mansua, Rafia San Flash in the yellow card, Rafia San Flash in the yellow card, Rafia San Flash in the yellow card, a quadriatia Bosnia Timono, a quadriatia Bosnia Hennezogovina. Former national team, no. What a game! Why na ene anjumbre wofa the 3 maximum points. Now what they are gonna do? Now pona kona chintem swache. Michael Bishop, a piece of Sajer Manuel Kancha Karatu from Professor Sore, a young and Cranadian Gron, a Kodi Bosnia, Bosnia Genaso, Bosnia Betima Kwana, that be Switzerland, Woman Baba J, my chaplain tell to brilliant border nine control from the striker, not to form. Jen not to for Rafia Jeffy Kikadia Tiamo, What Jeffy Kikadia Tarek Movic. Now, Switzerland, Wometima Kwana, Kakra, Pona Kakwech over Kosotana, Granajaka, Washer Nipa, Granajaka too, Tan in Toyi, Ntoyi, Nihu, Tan in Toyi, Roberto Timoxmo, Wometima Kwana, Tan in Toyi, Retimos Naturabi. 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Corner kick at Quadiatia, Bosnia National Timono. Corner kick at Quadiatia, Bosnia Om National Timono. Corner kick at Quadiatia, Bosnia Om National Timono. What a game! What a match! Make him fantata! Why an mini game? Why an mini game? A Katerica. Go my friend Switzerland and Omania Kuremum. Nemo Gokiparo. Gokiman, why you born a Kamakani born a few ponemo? Born why a welcome, sir, I didn't check what Fremo. With a captain abandoned, sir. What the captain of Anakokoma, Sahid Kolasic. What they are the captain of Anakokoma, Kasri Sahid Kolasic. What they are the Amamo. What they are the Amamo Abu Safo. Embrani kwa na kwa nimum nana kusi mayenyi ajatoni kakrenfamao nabi biyanya kama Lawson Heber Center nana kusi Lawson

0: herbal center.
1: You say herbal center, you body be a medicine.
0: Oh, baby, you losing herbal. You find the virgin doctor. What's that?
1: Oh, how they say? What money they say?
0: Anything.
1: Say, oh, your bema. Now, if you are new, I was say at least you know. Wife, I could drive by Madame Passo. I was a bear, my dear Ura. Now we are Juma. And I joined the sooner when I woke 10 times off. What
0: kind graphic?
1: I rather lost in Sebra.
0: Lost in Sebra.
1: Lost in, I already came. Brabham when you are my wife and flow Mura. If you say, do you blow your day?
0: Oh,
1: Ura. Yali beer, that should be a loss in Sebra. Oh, how they say, our money and the same. Yali beer, do be so crown quadan and so chronic. Chronic, Yali beerla. Lord, Dr. Lawson said, this is the old woo. On a pet, what do you, Yalia Bay, Bella, no bed you were free.
0: What bet you, Eddie Waffle with tea? Lawson, a three man capsule, so what, Jamaso? The beer to me, I'm infection since 2021 to death. I idea, one more and a AE area flu, so Lawson can make channel. Oh, Quacko Jimmy, Lawson can make shop. A clear all infection, a bacteria fungi, Eddie Abanti, oh, Quacko Jimmy. Me pa cheche number is Siana from home. A 0242133577. 0242133577. Nabi Bianya Kama Kama. Nabi Bianya Kama Kama. 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So I surrender the comment to number. Nabi Bianya Kama Kama. Pepsodent, Kusi and Emba Fia, Pepsodent. Pepsodent.
1: What Pepsodent did I make this will be any Pepsodent? Omusi Mache, Umber Mache. Ni power Namo was saying a call. Udu beg your mukura win to me a day. Emphia was it. Ubi a fairness and now uncle and Waka one or two. One sense. One was seen in a call. Pepsodent Ebra, Labetobi. Now if I could you was saying an opa every mule and opa solea, what you was saying, I'll take a crowd at two. Brush, so the future was sent, and you must so called that's what President and country was saying. And you must so future was sent. I dear Bachelor Nazis, one who said, well, no man can be any other new,
0: sir.
1: Now was seen. I call now into me, Pierre, went to me, fair was so big. You know, we will be the co wedding. I could do wedding. I see, I would be a certain now quack one on to send out into me, sir. You say, I was sent. Gawanka was a chassis. Was sent, I say, a call. President said, bra, that J. President, now if a future was sent. Na BBI who be
0: BBI we pepsodent nya fero biko ka say pepsodent number www
1: pepsodent dem you dey say adwata man to bi a go grab unya ka say pepsodent a on sabe ka bi e bi BBI ra o mo mo so so kwa boga boga fo nyina pepsodent de e ko dey man say BBI call say me pepsodent pepsodent unya bo pepsodent dey am you dey say BBI e dey bi e be ma o BBI ni pepsodent
0: pass. I know I am Nana Kusini K. Adu Gas Ovid.
1: The Shishaman.
0: K. Adu Gas Ovid.
1: The Shishaman.
0: Oh, the Shishaman.
1: The Shishaman.
0: So open gas oven, gas stoves, warmers, chroma, dear. Oh, Kusi.
1: Yeah, so for be our pibia, a bia pesa, whoop the can with me and a shi and opa. We walk on a walk with chinchinis, I'm in the cottage and the busy one on Antimiani, Adiachin, Adiachin, and so on. We now do the Becanish, there be Kerry Sibla, Bemau, Ovi, Bemau, Ovi, Maudia,
0: come up,
1: Kerry Sid, and the Bia.
0: Police station,
1: we beam no time be able to
0: be able to 8-7-3 na wako ke adu gatho
1: shishiman
0: na bibia aye kama yes, mitima fo herba clinic mitima fo herba clinic e dini se wase mitima fo
1: what do you say
0: obediamo
1: yes obediamo yale no adane how Yalena dani am kwa da so I chronic ya.
0: Na unim adie ba kwa kusi. 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
0: pass
1: when did he ya I'm wow
0: massa oh I'm wow oh hey I'm wow
1: I broke a book.
0: Jeffrey Place Computers there.
1: Yeah, Jeffrey Place Computers.
0: Say obey, say nano, say wa na kokoto de command refi.
1: Wa na mkoto de command, ma me ba no laptop Q2
0: B. Q2 yeah.
1: Ya be basue.
0: Oh,
1: open desktop, crash so open new type so be basue open call i3 call i5 or i7. Desktop Lenovo the open bia. We say gaming machine ya be ya. Laptop collect one gaming machine ya no shit open be na so person we dey we dey adwuma bi na nima ko fast ma wa yes Jeffrey Place Computers or ko ha won sabe can be TV be na wo pay na TV size bi a wo pay bia wo say me TV dey and e sha me dey me hu ani ye da bi ko Jeffrey Place Computers or be ma TV collect one kasi a the ball ho a so bu ha ne ho so ho back ya ya bi uhia e bia uhia be 90 inches a do inches bia uhia bia 50 inches 60 inches uhia bia ya fi place computer se be ma obi ama
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0: cars wa.
1: O de on nam do o pa o don say em faka.
0: Jeffrey, Goma Kobre Kremanti Yeso Kwa Kotonga Dia Diaba. Enjoy 96.1 73 minute of play. Ayadia Switzerland 0 my friend Bosnia Zero. Kokori brilliant ball and not for roughing. Was saying 21 national. Kokori Bosnia team of Brantia Frenom. I found Susan to pass and a snabby. Bonatima Komere Kokoni Kokiba Frenom. A young Kriko Gobella. Gobella Chesarama Switzerland. A long such a for them. Watching a Brantia from Ivan. Ivan with your quality of Pimp Tapanyan. Now brilliant ball on Erma Switzerland. Woman to a corner bringing ball on, where Jimmy to down in Toy, in Toy, a com, in Toy, or between the Guanama, in Toy, or the box more, Pona say, according to you more, where Chamber and Tetan and Srabi, Bosnia, or we want a Pierre, what a day, and them go. What a goal! What a goal! My goodness! My goodness! What a strike! What a goal from Amaya from Switzerland, from our national team, and of course, a brand new from Ayam Mazembe, Johan Mazembe, what's that karma? Freiburg national team, what a strike, Kusi! What a strike! Hi, they deserve to score. They deserve to score. Look at this strike. Born by Pa Massa. Etuo Ham. Born them. Kuzi. Atanana Kaza. Kuzi.
1: Fantastic.
0: I'm a confident.
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0: Se o firi bushen na eba. 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
0: Traffic light na ase. 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So at I say opposite Angie Abrosan no. Opposite Angie Abrosan no. 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
0: Yeah, be shawama on point time.
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0: Yes.
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0: Enra, enra, enra blaster match. 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Ahoma chen 1 ye pon ye. 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
1: yes
0: number no
1: what's the way so auto 50 series ya yes say coca cola jiba ko free
0: what auto 50 series
1: oh 50 50
0: coke no so original coke ni bi o
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0: bi o ka bottle wine
1: enu bi o enye de ba na se ni bi o
0: sa papa
1: Now, for you, you know, I'm so confused.
0: The coming, my mayor, while not yet this cook bottom one, you know, to a mudiano. I don't know. Why, Nebia, did you say?
1: Nano, could see what you know, the Kakanga come
0: up. Now, go for me way. Namia, don't know your barqua. By an idea, Shawam, I am my Iacomo.
1: Iacomo,
0: one say, Una Shawam, I know, 50 cities now.
1: Hey, hey, you. 50 cities.
0: Shawama 50 cities.
1: Ni mo ko fu.
0: Na o ma ko ku ba.
1: Mo ba bi o mo ton 70 80.
0: Ano ka unya ko ku.
1: Unya ko. Se na mo ko to bi.
0: Ni
1: mi antie na ntie ya.
0: Ba we de shawama wura de. O si ko. Shawama 50 cities. Ko ba ko.
1: Ba ko.
0: Pa na number ni tu dwane enko.
1: 0547 27 27 81 81 79 0547 27 27 81 79
0: Shawama wura.
1: Yes. No doubt. Nana and Cabo. And of course, no last one, Kusi.
0: Why your last man? Last man, so the head in ya.
1: Oh, makes it born a
0: planet. Ah, yes.
1: And
0: at the moment, I was not born, so I didn't need to pull him. At the moment, I didn't need to pull him, dear. I think we're trying to show our revenue. The only option
1: are on a
0: red card. If there was a catch of the air and a red card.
1: A red card. What's the one, Kaza?
0: One air last month. Someone air last month.
1: Yes. Tarik Movich and a red card.
0: Where
1: did you say red card?
0: The Nigerian said with the Switzerland for no big advantage. Now, maybe I'm born in Danos or so. I said that 18 nano pepper pepper pepper. Born in that 18 nano. The Nigerian said. Radio bet me, et me, I be dear for him. Meaning, he said, look, I saw a bonnet, but who be I? Because 18 nano
1: pepper.
0: More mutual radio, born at 18 nano pepper. Honorable ball cricket, FC. Shaka, and I said, Robert, only Jenna home.
1: Jim Chen, Grenadier, catching a bonnet, Chierma, Switzerland, 18 minutes in your ball. Watching a bonnet, Chierma, Switzerland National Terminal. Nelson Pono Aposeno. Qua Bobona.

0: now, Switzerland, Homo Sereti Box Monabi, Homo P. Wana Pie, a cockroach in the coast corner, now Antima Kobabia, Bradford Dan in Toy, in Toya Conachina, Grand and Shankam, Wasap Pier Wana Kokama, a Branta Ferrena Ferrum, Ferranyam, Ayatana, Tana Romo, Ayakonya, over to Aquana, that be corner kick. Corner kick, I can't want sentimental. Say, I can't want sentimental. What's it? I'm listening to the commentary. I want just a sentimental posting more for you. What's it? I'm enjoying the analysis from Nana Kusano and Ike. The message of the free on sentimental penny. Etmania by Yerima and Yasam Katuakra. Now yet to us all, born with your corner, sir. Corner kick. Born on your corner kick and Cordiama. Corner kick, a quarter of my funnel. A quarter of my funnel, Switzerland. Now, one Pierre want to come a command to my Kubabium. Was I chatting when I couldn't chin Townsall? A cockle of branch of Nico Elfeldin, a furniture to Manola Cancheraman, a yes, Switzerland to Mopa, Ricardo Rodriguez, Wedgina Sonny Wana Cockerman, Manola Canchamasa, Mundia Nimoseyana. Cut a former take and home. Now Manola Kancha Sanjanadi, Eban, but you were told Rodriguez, Rodriguez back to Manola Kancha, Adam Moya from the season, one more national team room, back to him, Ricardo Rodriguez, Rodriguez are control to him, Manola Kancha Angel, 96.1, 84 minute to play, Switzerland 1, Bosnia and Herzegovina 0. Now, Akwakodi, a year Bosnia team now, Antima Kobabia Manola Kancha, was here Kerma in Tamilan team now, what Jim to Ricardo Rodriguez, was Sanamana Kunachin Temsum. So yes, Rofan Walter, Wonder Man Swedenanda, what Jimmy Cockerman, a Yamana Kanchi, and what 18 box natural open, what Pierre Tobrantia Fanon, a year Dan in Toy, in Toya San Jimutum, a year Ricardo Rodriguez, what Rigas to Dan in Toy Bimon, in Toya Topan, what Fabian Ridam, Rida Betima Quanaman, a year Swedenanda, one more national team with Jimutum, a Yamanuna Kanchi, a Kanja San Jimum, a Jimutu Redo Fonam, Fona the one Betima Quanachana, yes, what Jim Cockerman goalkeeper, a year Greg Cocobella, Cobella. Jemum, come on, where wanna show to him. I am Mikela Bisham, a Bisha de Banama, a year Brantia Fanaya, a year where a Grande Jacaraman, a year Susan Antimum, one of Sausage Passa, Walter, a year Nico Avantin, a Venison to Ricardo Rodriguez, Adam Moya from Susan and Dam, 83 minutes in Yabona, a Cocody Susan and all, a year Santa Cyclope, Reno Fernum, Fernum, where Jamal Brilliant in Polum, in Bona San Jam to Manola Kanchi Biamo, Susan and Numeric Advantage, Woman to Robox in Wana, now Susan. Woman to a woman, Bonasaya, Brilliant Bolo, woman to a corner. Goal! No problem for the Swiss national team. No problem for them at this moment. Two goals to nil for Switzerland national team, of course. Is done in Toy. Dan Ntoyi with that spectacular killer, and it's into the left hand side of goalkeeper Nikola Vasic. What a goal! And this time, Switzerland, they are taking the lead by 2-0. What a game they deserve to win in this second half. One more pressure, and this time it is 2-0. It is 2-0. Nana Kusi, I think sir, I over there boosting your
1: phone. I was also taking advantage of it. Advantage now be taking is when your first goal. Yeah, that form so on once I do red card. And again also we so take advantage now they have more goals. And to me you say your time plan they can be one. That was all the pay goals do.
0: Sure.
1: Because when you win. Now we first match, you know. We have 1 point. Now we have a can. Now we have 4 points. Here. Now we have goals. We be brave. We just said, "And we bet me a boy." To next match, we play. No, so we force. So we can have draw. Plus, I can win. And we bet me a boy. I'm waiting here for the final to be round of 32. You say, "No." We just said, "I was saying that I'm taking advantage of it because it's 85th minute. Time, no, Kakraum. 5 minutes. I need here.
0: Referee, quite about to get to
1: four. We just said, "I was saying that I'm coming." We take advantage of it, you know, meeting me push it forward. I'm gonna try to bring them, but one go back crack at the head at that time. To not be bonus or watch, you know, or start to be red card. Also, mad that and no real advantage, you know. And since I don't follow, maybe show myself on the side, so now another good that can't. Both not for any day. Maybe this is why I'm a woman, because we cannot try my best. that red card, you know, to me, I put the team down. I'm almost ready to watch it.
0: Now, Nana Kusimi does it, Papa. I can't see my Mako Mako. Aye, and nine nothing, Mr. Quinasona. A bon one to a star boy, Ababa Trasse. Now, Womet Makona, Switzerland Sabo, Switzerland Omoba, Wapiamono Ramo, Dabi Dabi. Born a true in a quarter, ma. Born a true in a quarter, ma. 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And you're some get to a crowd with Shafu. And you're some get to a crowd. Jensen Romo, Dabi Dabi Dabi Dabi Dabi Dabi. I just want any of you be free more. Polovia Ventures. Polovia Ventures open chase papa. 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Polovia KO. Near Asamoah guest out. Who's he? Polovia, Polovia, Polovia.
1: Polovia Ventures.
0: Polovia Ventures.
1: Polovia Ventures.
0: Nidin Koswa do.
1: Polovia. Polovia Ventures.
0: Ha, Aroya Bana.
1: Oya Bema on your back.
0: Polovia.
1: Polovia Ventures.
0: Fantastic. Kakan was a can was
1: manager Ura. Yes, Ura. And our boys now Omudi Nimua Omori Makate. Jesus, you know, share mine. Yes, share mine. I hope I didn't. And running any other one, Ghana match, you know. Or has our company say a point, yeah, and I go one with proper. Yeah, my company say, your point, yeah. See, Upe, Jesse Bena, Upe, England Jesse, Ghana Jesse, Portugal Jesse, Argentina Jesse, France Jesse. Country be our supporter. The country be our bobby that supported the opening Jesse, you know. But if the Polivia Ventures are open, I feel so, who your team? Now I feel watching team. Now so open Jesse at the amount team now. Previous Ventures betting me I set of Jesse the amount. My master also so actually at the amount. Open boot with all your prayer. I feel now they also bubble ball and I said boot and your papa to boot I see and I say type for boot to be a new type of boot to be a feel the unity be a previous Ventures for me will be. Boot now Ronaldo at the ball work up me. Boot now Messi at the ball work up me. Yeah. Bruno Mina, Bruno de Boracap, the top players in Nadia, but Hurricane. Oh, Bruno National Hurricane or the boat. Boat. The boat, I'm not checking for the boat who goes. And that boot, new Pabia, Provia Ventures, and Betting on Benya Biamo, a view of Hoko Koha, or from Benya Biamo. Again, I'll pay a friend our team, Open Coons, Open training equipment. Yes, training equipment. Maybe I'll pay Jesse, I'll be able to do the training. So, and so I'll play Peruvian Ventures on Benya Biamo. And I'll pay it's all about sports wear. It's all about sports wear.
0: Yes.
1: Sports wear. Pia. Yes.
0: I think I'm still going to three. I'm not saying three this year. It's all kind.
1: I'm going to catch it.
0: I want three.
1: The catch was a time known soon.
0: And so
1: we're not about to come. Because, say, born or born. Nipano. Washam, who I said,
0: red card.
1: And you need to take advantage of it now, ultimately, your goals.
0: Boom.
1: Because we are not, we are not here born. A baby will be a bit here, or more, or moody, or mutos of
0: ten. Yes,
1: pardon. Oh, you be here, be, and you are the king. To say, oh, Pana, when the same one said, 1 hour, 4 points, you are 2 days.
0: Yes,
1: what I say. And as you see, I'm going to
0: know. It's not about the 4 points, but it's a. In one way, we are qualified.
1: Yes, over fun, sir.
0: It's
1: the next match, Fran. When me and Monas will lose, Fran,
0: all by the man.
1: It's the advantage in yourself. Open the fan in the ball, both are falling a red card. Take advantage, we don't be kind. It's a 5th minute, you know.
0: My son be on one as I show, of the bench by.
1: Yes, to 90th minute, and one or the Omidania going. To me, you say, Switzerland for no. Has done the needful.
0: Yes.
1: For body, oh, Bobo now, you should have done the needful now. Of course, it's like Ghana, yeah, you know. So, you do the needful now. Let's say, I don't know, it's very important, and then the amount of power. You can imagine this, Switzerland for no, my idea pass, or my take advantage of the Richard no timi e de anya another goal na say apart for here Sunderland 3 Bosnia to say 0
0: me da se papa no wine na kusi akasima enum na fe yesore kunya so na e po no ntua star boy ene omo makana baba to so na bia kamakama po na kokodi omo e frena ye Bosnia and Herzegovina, but Jim to Nicholas Fosic, Fosic Jim to Aye, Kosanich, Sahid Kosanich, Emoya Tinia Masaidipa, Emoya Tinia Padia Masaidipa, may come find out. Wait here, I had your Bosnia for a drinking goose. Not just your prevent a friend, then you drink water. But wait here, Bosnia is drinking goose.
2: What a goal! To me, go away. Say ye boyena, ye kase go away. Ebeka go sebe fanwa. Mi Papa Romeo, mi metima seriti sego. What a strike! What a strike from Ama Memich.
1: Answer. Number one, your corner.
2: Inti
1: or two corner no. Ana keeper no. A bate ball. No so ewo. A team menu ho
2: kasa.
1: Ama ball nensi.
2: Enso.
1: Ana. Okay, boy.
2: What's that smart?
1: And so far, no, dear. Me meti miaka se, free the one I started here, never come on there, yeah, kase. When you go, I'm kase, a couple, but yeah, I say,
2: hey,
1: before you can go through the square, beba.
2: Wow.
1: That's
2: why I bear fasting with
1: you.
2: What's right? Oh, so I get what's your goods we say? Not just a baby, a woo. Not baby, a woo. And you so, and you is a cra. And you is a cra, what's your for Emoya Tinier? A customer. Back on our Yasun Kunya Summiti and in Papa Romeo Nana Kusi and Wafiana and Ekuman Shunaba. We say good evening. I'm enjoying the live commentary. We say what's your commentary inside. I am a boho anote, the message at Miniaba. And now some Katore, the message at Miniaba, yeah, can be the amount. I can't see my back on our Yasun Kunyaso. I can't see my back on a Yasukunyasu. Bosnia 1, Switzerland 3. 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Hey. Yeah, that'd be penalty. Penalty was I a clear penalty, no doubt. Clear penalty. Switzerland, penalty.

0: David, a penalty. A clear penalty. Yeah, could you?
1: 18 minutes yesterday, this time. Sometimes, you know, it depends on me, I want to answer. 18 minutes slide this time. You need reason to answer what yesterday. Because, Bono, Bono cartoon is 50-50. So what I say, in the season of piano, fast, no, you born now. You have to study 18 minutes. You can't, you see. You need to say, 18 minutes, I won't slide this time.
0: Fino at the penalty. Nana Kusimina's roughing at the penalty. We say, my name is reporting innocent. I'm doing the listening. In fact, you guys are doing a fantastic job. Greetings to Nana Kusi. We say, I really enjoy your commentary. Fantastic. Switzerland will dismantle Bosnia and Herzegovina. And of course, I know no Miero. Woman show my camera, come on, nine. Promo asho my camera kuma kwena. Oh, idiot. What's your phone number? Who?
1: Mistake. Hey. Who you defend that you can answer with you? Because, boy, when you boy, I was
0: sliding.
1: Hmm? Because, like I'm saying, you know, play answer you fast. You hear boy, you're playing now, sliding now. And so, that is Shaka. So, I'm the player to play now, but penalty, you know, after next.
0: Wrong.
1: And you say, you know, Switzerland.
0: Four. Our Angel 96.1. Game Nina Abanavia, our Angel 96.1. And yeah, Asem Ketua, Bosnia and Herzegovina. Womo Ashe Ekamako, Ama Aye, Switzerland. Ashe a 9-4-1. Echo Adama Switzerland National Team. Ebo Tena, Starboy, Ebana Fame. Ono so Ababa Tua. Nemomnum, Yemeson Kunyan Skruan, Mami Wishi. Enestina Nyako. Japan, and it's now Japan. A student, our University of Skills Training and Entrepreneur Development, our level trained, our mathematics department, and a senior. Baby will be a metric B for them. Which will be an honor. I wish you happy, a birthday, and you ask them to acquire. Sasuna and Nesway, a Japoma Faustina, and also a student, our Usted Catering and Hospitality, and also. And a birthday, and yes, I'm going to a winner and monetage with you. Southern Atakra, yes, Atakra, as well as Santima Pocofias, Atakra, baby, you'll be an air. As well as your birthday, Yenya Suna, young, wish you happy, happy birthday. Ni one money, Budi Maudina and Yakupon, which shall not on your Cassia Pa, and yes, I'm going to a DJ Popcorn, DJ Popcorn, Guzzi, DJ Popcorn to it. DJ Popcorn, my Yenchian, or Yajuma, I will enter from my DJ Popcorn. What's in? Fantastic commentary from you guys. In fact, was it Yanko Pong, Oshamana, Bibia, and Yakamakamano, a DJ Bobo? Kuzi? Give me Nabanavia. And I saw Okon Hona Bibia.
1: I would do birthday, or gave you birthday.
0: Mm.
1: You say, Oko, Shawama Rua, how bear correct to Ama, Amaoma, when you are home. 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
0: Number is 0547-278-179 0547-278-179 Nafe Shawama Rua U Jimmy Nabi Bia Aya Kama Kama Jeffrey Prince Computers. I will show for baby or bia ultimate can we patch yourself open laptop, open desktop, computers and at on neighbor and yeah, send another kusi echo to be the coco man banum. Aye Jeffrey Prince Computers. 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
0: Kwashi,
1: yes, and the Pepsodent in Ann Otto.
0: And I want to be a
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11: Momo said, Do Sutra Brown, now up to be Brabuko Kun Rianu, a Bassa, and Timmy Sui, and Anamano Kregina. 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
13: 1 2 3.
14: 1 2 3. Hey, 1 2 3 beaters, madam, mami ni animu. 1 2 3. 1 2 3. 1 2 3.
15: Adonko 1 2 3 beaters and ya toye lie so
14: what's a muwa? Who names Adonko 1 2 3 beaters? Any free Adonko beaters limited busyomun kwadye ni testa eye papa eye sure banker.
15: Num no nyansem won ton mani pa won di fie dun watre and sese open for num.
16: FDA aje jedin kratu atu.
14: Hey! Tu
15: yeah!
14: Say it, Maya, two fingers! Two fingers!
15: Say it more!
14: I don't call letter say it, two fingers beaters! Say it, aye, branya, you!
15: Two fingers!
14: In Sapa, wanga sok no, ya branya, you!
15: Two fingers!
14: In Siakakra! Nowadi, a war, honey! Asu!
15: Two fingers!
14: In your wire!
15: Come on!
14: Me two fingers, eh!
15: Adonko two fingers.
14: And now we're in the ma.
15: You want to so make that too?
14: Hey, yes, smooth.
15: Hey, talk.
14: Two fingers.
15: That's a sunny red. You.

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1: 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If you say I don't quite you ginger no, a yen sa, I don't call bitters limited for an eye. I don't quite you ginger drinking. I call only womb a 20%. We dear my any marine yan shimum se.
2: I don't quite touch it.
3: And yet then I
2: don't
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3: Yen what in wine I don't go.
0: Num nu nyansem won ton mani pa won di fie dum wotwe ensese open for num
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5: Hey, chale, I don't beat no, me too chemo. 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

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Contentment. 75 minutes. 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I go to a life. 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My fans day at TikTok. May God richly bless you all. Qatar is the weak country in the kind of World Cup. And a crack. So they be a normal baby. Lawson Accounts and a restaurant, Pep Student, Polovia Ventures and Manabel Fast Food. Mr. Kwasi, that Kroba Ghana, but you be not quite. Fakos, and I went down there. DCN and Sekumi, God bless you, Starboy. Ahmed, Sekirivin, Dersau Ghana, humiliate England, Mr. H. Irish sunk. Africa never win much. I wish South Africa never win much. Okay. Nana Kwame Tiano. Jabo 76 minutes. Mahmoud goalkeeper no. Wameki attempt on the church. SKC Starboy go. I swear Starboy. More fire. We pia manama bona tese tue to the German dedicata. Abdul and me, the one-time Kobana Babedi Canada Manatano. One more per goal number six. Steven Atakilio. Now, go Pia Monaco. 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Canada, go to my sister Babana, we control better. Canada, a chance, a corner kick. 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Mr. Kwasi, we say, oh, storm, boy, you my pass, we still want to worship my life. Hey. I'm on for a bantamo. TikTok there. Move punch my all. 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Now. Bono and Babidi Fortress. Piamon on tour. Stefan Control. Steven once again. Capito for Canada. Our Capitano. 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Now. We're Piatto Richelai. To Davide Kanakik. Master Casio Ostra.

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A Japan, UTM Life. Club 600. 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Eche, Mr. Strong Adam Sibame. Ashtown. A Japan, Canada. And we're gonna send any Jeepa. 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

a chance at goal kick. 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Canada 4, 5. 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My TikTok fans, no. She said, Muyadi, Gentle Sway, Canada, sa 5, Katashi. 5-0 for Canada. Woman, the bonnie Diagro. Womu Diagro anymore. Now Canada for the paper bono. Bonabari Smell Connie. Piano Bonato Canadians 14 shattered. Now Richie Lai, David, Connie, save Mamuda Ibanako Bono Kona Mounts Alfonso Davis, which is Akwan Wapra and Tinomo Fanimobino. Well, cross and some Pimana Pie Abyss. Cola and bees, cola. Oh, when you know them, Bonabedis Macone, which you want to run a call, Canada, a chance. Nasumamud once again, a chance for Canada, once again, Canada. Nasurabi, pressure was short a go kick. And I'm supporters in him. Canada 5, Qatar 0, Canada 5, Qatar 0. Mahmoud Anafam, goalkeeper, I'm there. I saw him fumes there. Sikapenda for more.

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Master Kwesi of Ostra. My big bro, may Gorichi bless you so much for your massive support. Shumadi Erima, Diabola Vim 45. Oh, Ghana. A ball of 45 p.m. of Ghana. Your call. If you're the man on your day, Kakwa, match him. Chuma de Mua de Mua de Chuma de Mua de Mua de Pia Bonnet Tetter Bonasena Surabi, Bonababi, Canada, Romanti Bonnet Tetter Swatcher, Wapia Bonabonica, Canada, Canada, Canada, Sanson Alco Ostra, my stock is about 146 or Naso Mono, Romano Pomano, Romano Pomano. 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One also I brought you my pa. T after Collins Baba Humo Numa, next match in South Korea. Collins. What's it? What's it? What's it? What's it? What's it? What's it? My sister, I'm a seven did you not see you? MC Dabai, my sister, I'm a power human or unima human tier soldier. Gen 20, I didn't say for my paper, Manabana, Catabana, tour. One and a bit of a welcome to Bono. After first half, my name is France, and I didn't come on TikTok. Gen 20, I didn't say for Mamo. What turn us go to Mamamud? 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Kaube nyan kane vya onza kana dia nkebebu wanu. We are waiting away MC vs. Starboy. God bless you so much for the energy you use. My age. I really like your energy, Mate. I need more friends from Ghana, West Africa. If you are interested, test me now. I do be ampe. One of the Bonaco, Wapia Bonato, Bonasay, Abamedi, Omani Tia de Canada, Womu Piabano, Canada, Canada, Abrantianity, Ade Richard Lai, David, 1-2-1 play, Adakarim, Euro, Canada, corner kick. Eh? Collins Gas Ungaza. Like Sanka now can Kauka Guna. A man fronti. What a Kaman footy. Kaka Kasaguma Kino. Technician and touch you at the same from away. Che, Omada Fata Wamed Abem. Lucas Mendeson Swabem. Kata for me crammy player and Kamemo. Where's the star boy pa? Why is this star boy mouth fire? Pressure, Abimond, great beyond, Mavros, Ghost, Salins, Dybala, Ken Solo as the star boy mouth fire. Akwesi, Bra Kwesi, Namichamo. It's after game, Menemu Bedin Koma. Maya, dear Papa, Naminim, sir. Sesta aman fodo mi sei. 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Wow. Tornado GH. I say I'm coming Tornado watching live from
You are making my day. I really love your comment, your sister. And now there are two from a call, but your commentary is so unique. Marvelous and excellent, Mate. Ebani Janadia, Metu Janamama, Maman Fobadi Dow, Nampona Babadi Canada, Mantemo Pippi, Abona Monaco, Shabana Manama Richard Lai, Kofi is established, Junior Chinese man, Tujano Fire, Anodi Mojisina Gua, Kakumarino Sakai, Stabo Ja. Now, Canada Mahmoud, save! Guachibono de Man Kata. Canada 5, Kata 0, about 88 minutes. Abon Lavin 51. Drake Siabasa. Austria, Fonina, Muya Super. Our Dumamos were Bada Momuti. Abo 152 or and a Ghana so ball 51 ya kwa no pam and the blue is mumu no pam won more fire gentlemen is so pam na to wa she kirimaka now we beat no na surabe now canada Austria 4 no pam tin blue kwesi ba adwuma sa no and yen so e wan adwuma ya kwa no pam e to mo mo de ko ma numre ma no gen so e kwa no pam abo 152 20 madam is a bow 1 a.m. live comment to all South Korea. T. Melka called Jimaumia. Tianya is it? A Piatuo and one starboy and son of the Baba. Most sponsor mena and your fe. Nampora and say Bonabedi, Canada, Tavi. My Bonafella Karim. West Europe is leading 2 hours. Okay. Nasa Black was only dear 2 hours. Wow. Yawa 89 minutes, take one solid minute. Ekome. And what Ghana we need? Karibi Renchi from Betem. Betem Niakola, Karibi Renchi. Kalib Irenchi Nyagono, the Rasta Mind, don't fear nothing. The Dan Rastafara. Game na ebrada 8 p.m. against England, Massa. You better know enjoy yourself and enjoy and comment to this. Starboy, good night, Starboy, Steven. Kakumaruna says, Starboy, you go far, Mafia. And then, pa, me won't for me, no. Malusu voice, oh, my energy number from. Hey, and you got a man for a wuno. Now, me Trojan, the moon, Jatuja Keta Gana Nina Tadi Bebiaja Bebiaja Loving 53 Yeramu Anopa Fiada Yeramu Fiada Yeramu Fiada Bose Bimufai Ambulance Romqua Omuko Oei Marchi Quaku Yifu Gentle Jumadis of Famo Pipio Baraka 9 minutes and a rough it out to so 9 minutes and I saw say I'm on 9 minutes. Steven Canada Captain Canada, a goal! Jonathan David Ayane 6. What don't call about a trick? What about the man of the match? Jonathan Christian David. Oh, Juventus. Watch that 3 goals and made to. 6-0, Canada, 6-6. Kofi Sestabo Junior, more fire, mochi segua. Reggae, Mahoum, Ajua Melody. Lusankra. 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Sir, my first match number 1-1 next year for Kadamu. Normally 2 foot away, and himself may be Biama. I share Kay. We must send two. Gentle, you might have some from away.
9 minutes ya babu tu aka 7 minutes. 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We said that this guy is sleeping

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What do you say, Ate? 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Yes, I'm a South Korean, Ubida. Ubende, wabre. Get your judgment in this way. Canada 486, 9 minutes, ya bomu faka 5. Canada! Kono masaviana! Canada! Hey, I'm going for your dear for Paul Bupo. Where's your Jano Iodine? Starfire, Kofi. Get twice way. Canada! Ismail Kone! Canada! Canada! Display! Nasunabi! Kona kick! Ti Canada for stay on your message. Kina Bisco! Michael Donzi, Ominina Johnny, Nana, Bro Quesidia, Ken Gonzalez, and Quesi, and say, no like it, no say, no comment it more fire. Namisho, Boring say, oh, Canada, Canada, Canada, Canada, Nasu, Davi, once again on my butterfly, Lauren, Piana to form Sima, and Naya, and Yabomu 5 minutes, 9 minutes, I can 4 minutes, Abusia. Now you're a punk game, no?

Yeah, punk game no. This year we are rich. Now, friend, when you announce it, my friend more from a friend of Brown, Father Bill, Black Casimon now. We are Juma Giddy. Tina, when you are Bruchio, no, what not? When you are buying a boo? Bonaba in Canada, I'm not your Piaman, I'm not your man, Lorraine. Lorraine, a piano, so I'll be Bonatasia. Black Casimon, yeah, Juma Giddy. Omona. Two from Fanawina and Abutaman, why? Ebefa. No, Bonan say, Ababedi Ismail Connie, but Dominic Misfoot. Now, Piamana Banato, Canada, yes. Juma Koso, Austria, Amuna. Wumu Yamasin, Siwa Juma Koso. Brauka Simu, Boy Juma. Yachamunina, Juma Koso, giddy. I can't even tell you from Nippon. So, sister boy, we are listening and watching you live. 9 minutes or the two, so. Yabomu 7, I'll cut two. Canada 6, Qatar 0. Canada 6. One more penalty, 7. Canada, Bonanza, A Train, Brokasi, Namin Shapa, Mobadu, Mamubia, Namin Kamoati, Onkamopa, Namino Kasipa, Radiance, now cramming Tassi. Gentle, you better than some for my own. Gentle, you better than some for my own. I know you're a black person, you're a bow. Could you not so 24/7 or a bow? Gentle son from Ojaba Palace, Winina Johnny Ojaba Paris, Winina Johnny. Now, Bonikita, Canada, and Kermo, and just Guana, Debbie, on my every podium. Abisko and say, good morning. I'm about 12, Black Quest, about 12. 81 open my nephew. Yamamunina, Tiamama Kaba, and if you're not. Napone Sabana Babedi Humanity, and a Canada, Chin, Sion, and Konakik Agoni, Omuagong. She born 9 minutes in us, so any moment from now, Rafi Wapong. Any moment from now. Oboboni Simpapo, Canada. Refreshing goal kick. And Chebia Rafi Wapong Rafi. Wapong. Canada 6. Qatar 0. Good evening, Starboy Junior. So Junior brother, Jabba, I'm watching you live from Adansi Fumso. Oh, Jabba, I'm here. With my tadia pump, pa pa pa pa pa pa pa pa pa pa pa pa pa pa pa pa pa pa pa pa pa pa pa pa pa pa pa pa pa pa pa pa pa pa pa pa pa pa pa pa pa pa pa pa pa pa pa pa pa pa pa pa pa pa pa pa pa pa pa pa 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pa pa pa pa pa pa pa pa pa pa pa pa pa pa pa pa pa pa pa pa pa pa pa pa pa pa pa pa pa pa pa pa pa pa pa pa pa pa pa pa pa pa pa pa pa pa pa pa pa pa pa pa pa pa